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3: Good evening. I'm Afton Berg. Mainly cloudy skies tonight. More on the weather coming up right after the news. Headway received $1,754 after Wednesday's Durocan Taste of Summer Charity Barbecue. Laura Malmquist, a mental health counselor at Headway, says the money will help Headway continue providing support to youth and adults involved with the justice system.
4: This is all so important for us to be able to continue doing the work that we do, to be able to provide that wraparound support and case management service for youth and adults with criminal justice involvement or just at risk of.
3: The Durocan Taste of Summer Charity Barbecue continues every Wednesday from 11 till 1 with a different local charity benefiting each week. A man from Steinbach, reported missing on Tuesday, has been safely located. Police say the 25-year-old had been last seen Tuesday morning. It was believed that he was in a field east of Blumenort. RCMP and the man's family were concerned for his well-being. After extensive patrols, including the use of a drone, RCMP indicated Wednesday afternoon that the man had been safely located. No additional information is being released. Steinbach RCMP thanked the media and the public for their assistance. A boil water advisory has been issued for St. Malo. With more, here's reporter Shannon Duick.
5: The advisory has been issued by the Medical Officer of Health, Manitoba Health, and the Office of Drinking Water. It says the advisory began Wednesday at 1 p.m. for a portion of the St. Malo public water system. It remains in effect until further notice. Scheduled maintenance to the water system will lead to a loss in water pressure, forcing the advisory. Until further notice, all water used for consumption should be brought to a rolling boil for at least 1 minute. I'm Shannon Duick.
3: St. Anne Hospital remains temporarily closed. Dana Heumann, Interim Chief Executive Officer for Southern Health, says the temporary closure happened Monday as a result of a malfunction of the facility's air cooling system.
6: We currently are exhausting every resource we possibly can to be able to remedy the situation. We have had our maintenance team and our contractors on site reviewing the system, and we are progressing very well. And we are projecting a hopeful reopening into next week.
3: The 21 patients at the hospital were transferred to both Bethesda Regional Health Center in Steinbach and Boundary Trails Health Center in the Winkler-Morden area. Heumann says they are working diligently to reschedule procedures that were canceled due to the closure. A large housing development planned for Ildeshane is now one step closer to getting the necessary approvals from Rashot Council. Terracon Development

0: Thursday, mainly cloudy, chances of showers paired with a high of 25. Showers on Friday with a high of 28. And Saturday brings sunny skies with a high of 29. For the latest local weather updates, visit the Lowen Body Shop local weather page on the Steinbach online app. I'm Afton Berg.
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6: Tonight, cloudy skies with chances of showers and a low of 18 degrees. Thursday brings mainly cloudy skies, chances of showers, and a high of 25. Showers on Friday with a high of 28. And Saturday, sunny skies with a high of 29. For the latest local weather updates, visit the Lowen Body Shop local weather page on the Steinbeck Online app. I'm Afton Berg.
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4: Tonight, cloudy skies with chances of showers and a low of 18 degrees. Thursday brings mainly cloudy skies, chances of showers and a high of 25. Showers on Friday with a high of 28. And Saturday, sunny skies with a high of 29. For the latest local weather updates, visit the Lowen Body Shop local weather page on the Steinbach Online app. I'm Afton Burr.
0: Main Street, Brett, Lowen Boulevard.
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1: Another successful Duracan Taste of Summer charity barbecue is in the books. And Alternative Land Use Services is bringing conservation leaders from across Canada to southeastern Manitoba this week. These stories and others coming up.
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1: Good evening. I'm Afton Berg. Chances of showers tonight. More on the weather coming up right after the news. Another successful Duracan Taste of Summer charity barbecue is in the books. Headway took home $1,754 after community members stopped by for hot dogs and made donations during Wednesday's lunch hour fundraiser. Mental health counselor Laura Malmquist says events like this not only raise important funding, but also help the organization connect with residents.
2: Yeah, it was awesome to be able to connect with everybody and tell them about what we do at Headway and bring awareness to the community and just reach out to people and let them know what services we provide and how we can connect them with others.
1: The weekly summer barbecue series continues every Wednesday at the corner of Main Street and Lumber Avenue, supporting a different local nonprofit each week. Alternative Land Use Services is bringing conservation leaders from across Canada to southeastern Manitoba this week. The Seine Rat-Roseau Watershed District is hosting the national conference, where delegates will tour local farms and learn about conservation projects. CEO Jordan Sinclair says the event is all about learning from one another.
3: Projects in the East often look very different from projects in the West, and when we all get together and we can kind of showcase what those different projects look like, it really gets the wheels turning and ideas forming.
1: The conference runs July 15th and 16th. St. Anne Hospital remains temporarily closed. With more, here's reporter Shannon Duick.
4: Dana Heumann, Interim Chief Executive Officer for Southern Health, says the temporary closure happened Monday as the result of a malfunction of the facility's air cooling system.
5: We currently are exhausting every resource we possibly can to be able to remedy the situation. We have had our maintenance team and our contractors on site reviewing the system, and we are progressing very well. And we are projecting a hopeful reopening into next week.
4: The 21 patients at the hospital were transferred to both Bethesda Regional Health Center in Steinbeck and Boundary Trails Health Center in the Winkler-Morden area. Heumann says they are working diligently to reschedule procedures that were canceled due to the closure. I'm Shannon Duick.
1: A man from Steinbeck, reported missing Tuesday, has been safely located. Police say the 25-year-old had been last seen Tuesday morning. It was believed that he was in a field east of Blumenort. RCMP and the man's family were concerned for his well-being. After extensive patrols, including the use of a drone, RCMP indicated Wednesday afternoon that the man had been safely located. No additional information is being released. Steinbeck RCMP thanked the media and the public for their assistance. Whether you're driving, working, or relaxing, the Steinbeck Online app makes it easy to listen live and keep up with the local news that matters most.
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1: Cloudy skies tonight, paired with chances of showers and a low of 18 degrees. Thursday, mainly cloudy, chances of showers paired with a high of 25. Showers on Friday with a high of 28. And Saturday brings sunny skies with a high of 29. For the latest local weather updates, visit the Lowen Body Shop local weather page on the Steinbeck Online app. I'm Afton Berg.
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1: Tonight, cloudy skies with chances of showers and a low of 18 degrees. Thursday brings mainly cloudy skies, chances of showers and a high of 25. Showers on Friday with a high of 28. And Saturday, sunny skies with a high of 29. For the latest local weather updates, visit the Lowen Body Shop local weather page on the Steinbeck Online app. I'm Afton Berg.
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1: Tonight, cloudy skies with chances of showers and a low of 18 degrees. Thursday brings mainly cloudy skies, chances of showers, and a high of 25. Showers on Friday with a high of 28. And Saturday, sunny skies with a high of 29. For the latest local weather updates, visit the Lowen Body Shop local weather page on the Steinbeck Online app. I'm Afton Burr.
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2: 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And another successful Duracan Taste of Summer charity barbecue is in the books. 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
2: 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Only need me when it's sundown. But I've been living uptown lately. Hit me with the round around. But I don't wanna run for you.

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2: Good evening. I'm Afton Berg. Chances of showers tonight. More on the weather coming up right after the news. A man from Steinbeck, reported missing on Tuesday, has been safely located. Police say the 25-year-old had last been seen Tuesday morning. It was believed that he was in a field east of Blumenort. RCMP and the man's family were concerned for his well-being. After extensive patrols, including the use of a drone, RCMP indicated Wednesday afternoon that the man had been safely located. No additional information is being released. Steinbeck RCMP thanked the media and the public for their assistance. Another successful Duracan Taste of Summer charity barbecue is in the books. Headway took home $1,754 after community members stopped by for hot dogs and made donations during Wednesday's lunch hour fundraiser. Mental health counselor Laura Malmquist says events like this not only raise important funding, but also help the organization connect with residents.
3: Yeah, it was awesome to be able to connect with everybody and tell them about what we do at Headway and bring awareness to the community and just reach out to people and let them know what services we provide and how we can connect them with others.
2: The weekly summer barbecue series continues every Wednesday at the corner of Main Street and Lumber Avenue, supporting a different local nonprofit each week. A boil water advisory has been issued for St. Malo. With more, here's reporter Shannon Duick.
4: The advisory has been issued by the Medical Officer of Health, Manitoba Health, and the Office of Drinking Water. It says the advisory began Wednesday at 1 p.m. for a portion of the St. Malo public water system. It remains in effect until further notice. Scheduled maintenance to the water system will lead to a loss in water pressure, forcing the advisory. Until further notice, all water use for consumption should be brought to a rolling boil for at least 1 minute. I'm Shannon Duick.
2: St. Anne Hospital remains temporarily closed. Dana Heumann, Interim Chief Executive Officer for Southern Health, says the temporary closure happened Monday as a result of a malfunction of the facility's air cooling system.
5: We currently are exhausting every resource we possibly can to be able to remedy the situation. We have had our maintenance team and our contractors on site reviewing the system, and we are progressing very well. And we are projecting a hopeful reopening into next week.
2: The 21 patients at the hospital were transferred to both Bethesda Regional Health Center in Steinbeck and Boundary Trails Health Center in the Winkler-Morden area. Human says they are working diligently to reschedule procedures that were canceled due to the closure. A perfect pairing for your day. Delicious eats and the latest local updates. 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
2: Cloudy skies tonight, paired with chances of showers and a low of 18 degrees. Thursday, mainly cloudy, chances of showers paired with a high of 25. Showers on Friday with a high of 28. And Saturday brings sunny skies with a high of 29. For the latest local weather updates, visit the Low & Body Shop local weather page on the Steinbeck Online app.

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4: Tonight, cloudy skies with chances of showers and a low of 18 degrees. Thursday brings mainly cloudy skies, chances of showers and a high of 25. Showers on Friday with a high of 28. And Saturday, sunny skies with a high of 29. For the latest local weather updates, visit the Lowen Body Shop local weather page on the Steinbeck Online app. I'm Afton Bird.
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1: Tonight, cloudy skies with chances of showers and a low of 18 degrees. Thursday brings mainly cloudy skies, chances of showers and a high of 25. Showers on Friday with a high of 28. And Saturday, sunny skies with a high of 29. For the latest local weather updates, visit the Lowen Body Shop local weather page on the Steinbach Online app. I'm Afton Burr.
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2: Tonight, cloudy skies with chances of showers and a low of 18 degrees. Thursday brings mainly cloudy skies, chances of showers, and a high of 25. Showers on Friday with a high of 28. And Saturday, sunny skies with a high of 29. For the latest local weather updates, visit the Lowen Body Shop local weather page on the Steinbeck Online app. I'm Afton Berg.
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1: Tonight, cloudy skies with chances of showers and a low of 18 degrees. Thursday brings mainly cloudy skies, chances of showers and a high of 25. Showers on Friday with a high of 28. And Saturday, sunny skies with a high of 29. For the latest local weather updates, visit the Lowen Body Shop local weather page on the Steinbach Online app. I'm Afton Burr. 96.7
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1: Tonight, cloudy.

0: skies with chances of showers and a low of 18 degrees. Thursday brings mainly cloudy skies, chances of showers and a high of 25. Showers on Friday with a high of 28. And Saturday, sunny skies with a high of 29. For the latest local weather updates, visit the Lowen Body Shop local weather page on the Steinbach online app. I'm Afton Berg.
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0: 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And Mix 96 is right there with you. 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
2: Tonight, cloudy skies with chances of showers and a low of 18 degrees. Thursday brings mainly cloudy skies, chances of showers, and a high of 25. Showers on Friday with a high of 28. And Saturday, sunny skies with a high of 29. For the latest local weather updates, visit the Lawn Body Shop local weather page on the Steinbeck Online app. I'm Afton Burr.
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0: Every Wednesday, all summer long, something simple but meaningful takes place at the corner of Main and Lumber. 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
1: Tonight, cloudy skies with chances of showers and a low of 18 degrees. Thursday brings mainly cloudy skies, chances of showers and a high of 25. Showers on Friday with a high of 28. And Saturday, sunny skies with a high of 29. For the latest local weather updates, visit the Lowen Body Shop local weather page on the Steinbach Online app. I'm Afton Berg.
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1: Tonight, cloudy skies with chances of showers and a low of 18 degrees. Thursday brings mainly cloudy skies, chances of showers, and a high of 25. Showers on Friday with a high of 28. And Saturday, sunny skies with a high of 29. For the latest local weather updates, visit the Lowen Body Shop local weather page on the Steinbeck Online app. I'm Afton Burr.
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3: Tonight, cloudy skies with chances of showers and a low of 18 degrees. Thursday brings mainly cloudy skies, chances of showers, and a high of 25. Showers on Friday with a high of 28. And Saturday, sunny skies with a high of 29. For the latest local weather updates, visit the Lowen Body Shop local weather page on the Steinbeck Online app. I'm Afton Burr.
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1: 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But I've been living uptown lately. 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

0: 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This might be the perfect day.
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2: Tonight, cloudy skies with chances of showers and a low of 18 degrees. Thursday brings mainly cloudy skies, chances of showers, and a high of 25. Showers on Friday with a high of 28. And Saturday, sunny skies with a high of 29. For the latest local weather updates, visit the Lowen Body Shop local weather page on the Steinbeck Online app. I'm Afton Burr.
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2: Tonight, cloudy skies with chances of showers and a low of 18 degrees. Thursday brings mainly cloudy skies, chances of showers and a high of 25. Showers on Friday with a high of 28.

0: Saturday, sunny skies with a high of 29. For the latest local weather updates, visit the Lowen Body Shop local weather page on the Steinbach online app. I'm Afton Berg.
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1: Tonight, cloudy skies with chances of showers and a low of 18 degrees. Thursday brings mainly cloudy skies, chances of showers, and a high of 25. Showers on Friday with a high of 28. And Saturday, sunny skies with a high of 29. For the latest local weather updates, visit the Lowen Body Shop local weather page on the Steinbeck online app. I'm Afton Burr.

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3: This morning, mainly cloudy skies with chances of showers as we climb to a high of 25. Mainly cloudy tonight with chances of showers and a low of 18. Friday brings more showers and a high of 28. And sunny skies on Saturday with a high of 29. For the latest local weather updates, visit the Lowen Body Shop local weather page on the Steinbeck Online app. I'm Afton Berg.
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0: Every Wednesday, all summer long, something simple but meaningful takes place at the corner of Main and Lumber. The Duracan Taste of Summer Charity Barbecue. 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The Duracan Taste of Summer Charity Barbecue with KPMG, Sobey Steinbach, Clear Spring Animal Hospital, Giant Tiger Steinbach, and Coldwell Banker on Mix 96. 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
1: This morning, mainly cloudy skies with chances of showers as we climb to a high of 25. Mainly cloudy tonight with chances of showers and a low of 18. Friday brings more showers and a high of 28. And sunny skies on Saturday with a high of 29. For the latest local weather updates, visit the Low & Body Shop local weather page on the Steinbach Online app. I'm Afton Berg.

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2: This morning, mainly cloudy skies with chances of showers as we climb to a high of 25. Mainly cloudy tonight with chances of showers and a low of 18. Friday brings more showers and a high of 28. And sunny skies on Saturday with a high of 29. For the latest local weather updates, visit the Low and Body Shop local weather page on the Steinbach Online app. I'm Afton Berg.
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1: Don't miss the hottest songs in the country on American Top 40 this weekend. 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And Somber makes a run for the number one spot. 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
3: This morning, mainly cloudy skies with chances of showers as we climb to a high of 25. Mainly cloudy tonight with chances of showers and a low of 18. Friday brings more showers and a high of 28. And sunny skies on Saturday with a high of 29. For the latest local weather updates, visit the Lowen Body Shop local weather page on the Steinbeck Online app. I'm Afton Berg.
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1: This morning, mainly cloudy skies with chances of showers as we climb to a high of 25. Mainly cloudy tonight with chances of showers and a low of 18. Friday brings more showers and a high of 28. And sunny skies on Saturday with a high of 29. For the latest local weather updates, visit the Lowen Body Shop local weather page on the Steinbeck Online app. I'm Afton Berg. 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

0: can hear it. 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From ball diamonds to car shows, festivals to rodeos, these are the moments we wait for all year. And Mix 96 is right there with you. 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
1: This morning, mainly cloudy skies with chances of showers as we climb to a high of 25. Mainly cloudy tonight with chances of showers and a low of 18. Friday brings more showers and a high of 28. And sunny skies on Saturday with a high of 29. For the latest local weather updates, visit the Lowen Body Shop local weather page on the Steinbeck Online app. I'm Afton Berg. 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
1: 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His goal is to make your next move the right one with honesty, professionalism, and enthusiasm every step of the way.
2: Good morning. I'm Addie Lowen. We are expecting clouds and showers, possible thunderstorm today. It'll warm up to 25 with Humidex at 32 degrees. We've got your weekend weather details and more coming up in just moments. So after nearly two decades of serving on Steinbach City Council, Jake Siemens has announced he will not be seeking a sixth term in this fall's municipal election. Siemens says he is grateful for the support and feedback residents have given him throughout his time in office.
3: The words of encouragement, they run very dear. And even having the opportunity, if it's negative, and there are a few negative phone calls, but you can turn them to be positive because then I can explain why I took the position that I did. And for what reason, and whether they agree with me or not, but we come to a consensus.
2: With council life coming to an end, Siemens says he's looking forward to slowing down, traveling, and spending more time with family. And a housing market analyst says Steinbach continues to be a seller's market. With more, here's reporter Shannon Duick.
4: Jeremy Davis with the Winnipeg Regional Real Estate Board says in the first 6 months of 2026, there were 108 single-family home sales in Steinbach from 152 listings.
5: Average selling price for a single-family home in Steinbach was $424,529. This is 5% more in 2026 than the $405,956 seen in 2025.
4: Meanwhile, condominium sales have dropped this year, but Davis says listings are down. He says condominiums are in high demand outside of Winnipeg, and simple economics indicate that high demand plus low supply equals higher prices. I'm Shannon Duick.
2: And Life Culture in Steinbach is hoping to help young people build healthier relationships with a new healthy dating guide. Brenda Brown says the free resource encourages readers to recognize red flags, respect boundaries, and plan ahead before they start dating.
6: If they want to park somewhere or if they want to invite me down into their basement and their parents aren't home, that could put me in a predicament to go past where I want my boundaries to be. So just to kind of be more thoughtful about making those decisions that you want to make rather than being caught up in the moment or feeling pressured.
2: Brown hopes parents will use the guide as a conversation starter, helping create stronger relationships with their children. And it was another successful Duracan Taste of Summer Charity Barbecue, as your donations for Headway totaled $1,754 during yesterday's lunch hour fundraiser. Program and youth coordinator Sarah Bond says events like this not only raise important funds, but also help the organization connect with residents.
7: And tell them about what we do at Headway and just reach out to people and how we can connect them with others.
2: You're invited to join us again next Wednesday at the corner of Main and Lumber, supporting Soups On. And whether you're on the go, stay in the loop with the latest local stories, download the Steinbach Online app and stream us anywhere.
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8: This past weekend in their provincials, the Steinbach Pioneers came home with silver. And after having a few days to reflect, Stu Friesen couldn't be prouder of how the group did.
9: We did very, very well right out of the gate. Had some big wins off the bat, really good pitching. I think our first game we ended up winning 13-0, and then our next game was 14-2. Our third game, I believe we won 12-4, and then we wrapped up the round robin with a 16-9 win.
8: He says that it was a thriller of a semifinal game, and they left it all out on the field in the finals, but just ran into some hot pitching and were unable to accomplish their goal. After soaking it in, he says silver is really, really good, and he knows the guys are going to take home a lot of memories thanks to a strong provincial showing. In the Canadian Elite Basketball League, it was Winnipeg that thumped Saskatoon 96-83. For your scores, more on the Steinbach Pioneers, and anything sports, you can check out the False Front Golf Simulator Sports page on SteinbachOnline.com. I'm Dave Anthony.
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10: It's going to be a mainly cloudy Thursday with a good chance of some showers, risk of a thunderstorm. The wind's going to be at about 20K with a high of 25. The Humidex is going to feel like 32 with a UV index of 7 or high. Tonight, mainly cloudy with a good chance of showers, risk of a thunderstorm, wind dying down late in the evening at a low of 18. Tomorrow, mainly cloudy with, again, a good chance of showers in the morning and a risk of a thunderstorm. It's going to be clearing up in the afternoon with some light wind and a high of 27. Saturday, enjoy the sunshine with a high of 28 degrees. In Steinbeck, we're sitting at 18 and cloudy. For the latest local weather updates, visit the Lowen Body Shop weather page on your Steinbeck online app.
1: 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Keep the show going by listening on your phone using the Steinbeck online app.

0: Olivia Rodrigo on Mix. Good morning. I'm Corny Rempel. 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We're at 18 degrees and cloudy. There is a good chance of some rain a little bit later on. Possibly a thunderstorm. We'll keep you up to date on that as it progresses. But right now, 18 degrees on our way to 25. Now, that Humidex is going to feel like 32 today. Today on your Mix Morning Show, we're going to be giving away tickets in the Ticketplitz with Recycle Your Ride to Retro Revival at the Ballpark. Now, this show is tomorrow. This thing is going to be great. They've got tributes to ABBA, Bee Gees, Billy Joel. It is going to be a big retro throwback celebrating music of the 70s and 80s. And the concert's tomorrow, so you got to enter right now on our Mix 96 Facebook page. We're going to be giving away those tickets this morning. And we're going to play Wendy's Would You Rather. We'll tell you the question in just a moment, but you can win $25 to Wendy's in Steinbach this morning. And Brooke and Coda are back with their iced tea stand next week, raising money for Ethan. They're going to be in a little bit later on this morning, just after 8 o'clock, to tell their story of the person they're raising money for. And this has just been an incredible part of our community for many, many years. And we're here for it. Together with them, let's support them. They'll be in just after 8 o'clock.
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3: Yeah, it's going to be cloudy for most of today with a good chance of showers, risk of a thunderstorm. Now, the wind's going to be about 20K, the high reaching 25, and the humidex of 32. Now, if you do see the sun, that UV index is at 7, and that's still pretty high. Tonight, mainly cloudy with a good chance of showers, risk of a thunderstorm. Wind dying down late in the evening with a low of 18. Tomorrow, mainly cloudy with a good chance of showers in the morning and a risk of a thunderstorm. It's going to clear up in the afternoon with light wind and a high of 27. Saturday, we got a sunny start to the weekend with a high of 28. In Steinbach, we're sitting at 18 degrees and cloudy. Plan your week and your weekend with a full 7-day forecast on the Lowen Body Shop local weather on your Steinbach Online app.
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With Miley Cyrus's long, illustrious career, ever since she was a child, that is the first song that got her a Grammy. Flowers by Miley Cyrus. Hey, I'm Courtney Rempel. It is 6:18 and in Steinbeck, we are at 18 degrees and cloudy.

0: There is a good chance of some rain. Doesn't look like it started just yet. But there's also a chance of a thunderstorm today, tonight. And there is a risk tomorrow early in the morning as well. And hopefully then I don't have to water my lawn because it is looking a little dry out there. We're headed for a high of 18. Sorry, we're at 18. We're headed for a high of 25 with a humidex of 32. And we are playing Wendy's Would You Rather. Got $25 to Wendy's and Steinbeck up for grabs right now. And all you got to do is send us a quick text right now, 346-0000. Would you rather have a longer summer, but that means you're going to have a shorter and much harsher winter? Or would you like to have a short summer and a long winter, but it's super mild? Text your answer to 346-0000. Remember to add the word Wendy's to your text so the computer just pops you right into that draw for $25 to Wendy's in Steinbeck. Again, 204-346-0000. Text your answer. Would you rather have a longer summer with a shorter but harsher winter, or a short summer and that long winter is going to be super mild? 346-0000. Let's get you $25 to Wendy's in Steinbeck.
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0: That's Alex Porat on Mix 96. Good morning, and thank you for joining us on the Mix Morning Show at 6:30. Get full weather details in just a minute. And then we're going to have some of your texts. You've been texting in already with Wendy's Would You Rather with some great answers coming up in just a moment on Mix.
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2: Good morning. I'm Addie Lowen. We're expecting a cloudy day. Chance of showers, possible thunderstorm. High of 25 with humidex near 32 degrees. We've got a sunny weekend ahead. Details coming up in just moments. So after much consideration, Councillor Jake Siemens has decided he will not seek a sixth term on Steinbeck City Council. Reflecting on nearly 20 years of municipal service, Siemens says one of the most important responsibilities of being on council is coming prepared. He offers this advice to those considering to run.
3: There's lessons to be learned. You do your best, always do your best, but there are things that you're just not going to get 100%. But once that decision's made, it's made. Then move forward and make the next decision better.
2: Siemens says he's proud of what council has accomplished and is ready to pass the responsibility to a new generation of leaders as he focuses on family, travel, and the next chapter of life. And a housing market analyst says Steinbeck continues to be a seller's market. Jeremy Davis with the Winnipeg Regional Real Estate Board says in the first 6 months of 2026, there were 108 single-family home sales in Steinbeck from 152 listings.
4: Average selling price for a single-family home in Steinbeck was $424,529. This is 5% more in 2026 than the $405,956 seen in 2025.
2: Meanwhile, condominium sales have dropped this year, but Davis says listings are down. He says condos are in high demand outside of Winnipeg, and simple economics indicate that high demand plus low supply equals higher prices. And a new healthy dating guide from Life Culture in Steinbeck is designed to start important conversations between young people and their parents. With more, here's reporter Darcy Wilkinson.
5: Brenda Brown says the guide outlines warning signs of unhealthy relationships and encourages people to think about their values before they date.
6: Having the person that you're dating try to assert their will and say, you cannot hang out with these people, or I want you to be back by this time, or even saying, you know, I don't want you wearing that shirt, or things like that. That is definitely a red flag.
5: The guide is available free from Life Culture Steinbeck office. I'm Darcy Wilkinson.
2: And the St. Anne Hospital will remain temporarily closed. Dana Heumann, Interim Chief Executive Officer for Southern Health, says the temporary closure happened on Monday as a result of a malfunction of the facility's air cooling system. The 21 patients at the hospital were transferred to both Bethesda Regional Health Center in Steinbeck and Boundary Trails Health Center in the Winkler-Morden area. Heumann says they're working diligently to reschedule procedures that were canceled due to the closure. And whether you're driving, working, or relaxing, the Steinbeck Online app makes it easy to listen live and keep up with the local news that matters most.
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7: This past weekend in their provincials, the Steinbeck Pioneers came home with silver. And after having a few days to reflect, Stu Friesen couldn't be prouder of how the group did.
8: We did very, very well right out of the gate. Had some big wins off the bat, really good pitching. I think our first game, we ended up winning 13-0, and then our next game was 14-2. Our third game, I believe we won 12-4, and then we wrapped up the round robin with a 16-9 win.
7: He says that it was a thriller of a semifinal game, and they left it all out on the field in the finals, but just ran into some hot pitching and were unable to accomplish their goal. After soaking it in, he says silver is really, really good, and he knows the guys are going to take home a lot of memories thanks to a strong provincial showing. In the Canadian Elite Basketball League, it was Winnipeg that thumped Saskatoon 96-83. For your scores, more on the Steinbeck Pioneers, and anything sports, you can check out the False Front Golf Simulator Sports page on SteinbeckOnline.com. I'm Dave Anthony.
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0: It's going to be a mainly cloudy Thursday with a good chance of some showers. Risk of a thunderstorm. The wind's going to be at about 20K with a high of 25. The humidex is going to feel like 32 with a UV index of 7 or high. Tonight, mainly cloudy with a good chance of showers. Risk of a thunderstorm. Wind dying down late in the evening at a low of 18. Tomorrow, mainly cloudy with, again, a good chance of showers in the morning and a risk of a thunderstorm. It's going to be clearing up in the afternoon with some light wind and a high of 27. Saturday, enjoy the sunshine with a high of 28 degrees. In Steinbeck, we're sitting at 18 and cloudy. For the latest local weather updates, visit the Lowen Body Shop weather page on your Steinbeck online app.
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It's all Shaboozy needs is just a little good news. Hey, I'm Corny Remple. Thank you for hanging out with us on the Mix Morning Show here in the Mix Studios, furnished by Solomon's Furniture and Appliances. It's cloudy and 18 on our way to 25, but the humidex is going to feel like 32. And we didn't reach our high yesterday. Let's see if we hit it today. Hey, we're playing Wendy's Would You Rather. And now that we're like halfway through July, feels like summer just goes by so quick. To win $25 to Wendy's and Steinbeck, answer this question. You got to text in your answer to 346-0000. Would you rather have a longer summer, but that means a shorter and much harsher winter? Or would you rather have a shorter summer and have a longer, milder winter? Well, Joanne says she wants a shorter summer and then just have a more mild winter that we can enjoy. You are in the draw. Remember to put the word Wendy's in your text. And if you've never texted us before, we need to know your name as well. Stephanie would like a much longer summer as well. Susie is going for that longer summer. I'm with you. I would rather have a short, harsh, let's get it over with winter. Boom, bang, done. Like a month, 2 months of harshness. And then just what we're having now. Oh, I'm all over that. Curtis agrees. 346-0000. Send in your text. And tell us, would you rather have a longer summer and a harder winter or a shorter summer and a mild winter? Remember to add the word Wendy's to your text for the computer to go, oh, yeah, I know what contest you're entering. Boom, you're entered to win $25 to Wendy's in Steinbeck. Text now,

0: It is confirmed that is not a love song. Bulo on Mix 96. Hey, I'm Corny Rempel. I really appreciate you joining us on this Thursday morning here in the Mix Studios, furnished by Solomon's Furniture and Appliances. We're sitting at 18 degrees and cloudy. The rain has held off so far, but there is a good chance of some rain a little bit later on and possibly even a thunderstorm, which is all part of summer. It's 18 degrees. We're on our way to 25, Humidex 32. And question today for Wendy's, would you rather have a longer summer, but then that winter is short and harsh, or a shorter summer and a much milder winter? Text your answer to 346-0000. Add the word Wendy's to your text to win. So far, longer summer is winning 3-2 over a shorter summer and a milder, longer winter. Joanne is one of those that wants a shorter summer and a longer, milder winter. And her answer, quite simply, I love winter. Okay, Joanne, I won't hold that against you. I love winter too. If I can go to a place that has winter and I can go visit it for a little while and then leave and then come back to what we have here today, that'd be absolutely perfect. Andrea, I got your text, 346-0000. She says, shorter summer, longer, milder winter. Harsh winters are brutal, and they make it hard to be outside, but a mild winter, you can still have fun outdoors. Okay, that's a valid point, Andrea. I don't agree with you. I still would like it the other way, but we don't have to agree in order for you to be in the draw. So, Andrea, you're in, and 346-0000. Text your answer now. Would you rather have a longer summer and a shorter, harsher winter, or a shorter summer and a long, mild winter? 346-0000.
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0: It's going to be cloudy for most of today with a good chance of showers, risk of a thunderstorm. Now, the wind's going to be about 20K, the high reaching 25. and a humidex of 32. Now, if you do see the sun, that UV index is at 7, and that's still pretty high. Tonight, mainly cloudy with a good chance of showers, risk of a thunderstorm. Wind dying down late in the evening with a low of 18. Tomorrow, mainly cloudy with a good chance of showers in the morning and a risk of a thunderstorm. It's going to clear up in the afternoon with light wind and a high of 27. Saturday, we got a sunny start to the weekend with a high of 28. In Steinbach, we're sitting at 18 degrees and cloudy. Plan your week and your weekend with a full 7-day forecast on the Low End Body Shop local weather on your Steinbach online app.
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0: And it's just you and me on the Mix Morning Show here in the Mix Studios, furnished by Solomon's Furniture and Appliances. That's Cameron Whitcomb. I'm Corny Rempel. And I do really appreciate you making Mix Morning Show a part of your day every day. I love hanging out with you. It is 18 degrees right now. The rain has held off so far. There's a pretty good chance of rain. 60% chance, they're saying. And 60% of the time, they're right every time. Good morning. we are playing Wendy's Would You Rather, and we're giving away $25 to Wendy's in Steinbach. And the question is very simple. Would you rather have a longer summer, but that means you're going to have a harsh, short winter? Harsh and short. Just boom, get it over with, but in a longer summer. Or do you want that short summer, and then the winter is just mild? It's long, but it's super mild. 346-0000. So far, longer summer is winning, but not only what your choice would be, but why? 346-0000. Add the word Wendy's to your text, and you're entered to win.
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2: So after nearly two decades of serving on Steinbach City Council, Jake Siemens has announced he will not be seeking re-election. And a housing market analyst says the city continues to be a seller's market. We've got details on these stories and more coming up in moments.
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1: Good morning, I'm Addie Lowen. Today, cloudy with showers, possible thunderstorm, high of 25 with humidex at 32 degrees. We do have sunshine on the way for the weekend. Details coming up in just moments. So a housing market analyst says Steinbach is lacking condominiums. Jeremy Davis with the Winnipeg Real Estate Board says sales and listings have dropped since last year, while the average selling price has climbed to $290,000.
2: The condominium situation is also a little bit of the simple economics of high demand, low supply equals higher prices. $290,000 condominium price in Steinbach is more expensive than a condo across the market region and in Winnipeg.
1: Meanwhile, Davis says single-family home sales were up in the first half this year compared to last year, with 108 for an average selling price of $424,000. And after much consideration, Councillor Jake Siemens has decided he will not seek a sixth term on Steinbach City Council. With more, here's reporter Darcy Wilkinson.
3: Reflecting on nearly 20 years of municipal service, Siemens says one of the most important responsibilities of being on council is coming prepared. He offers this advice to those considering a run.
4: There's lessons to be learned. You do your best, always do your best, but there are things that you're just not going to get 100%. But once that decision's made, it's made. Then move forward and make the next decision better.
3: Siemens says he's proud of what council has accomplished and is ready to pass the responsibility to a new generation of leaders as he focuses on family, travel, and the next chapter of life. I'm Darcy Wilkinson.
1: And a new healthy dating guide from Life Culture is designed to start important conversations between young people and their parents. Brenda Brown says the guide outlines warning signs of unhealthy relationships and encourages people to think about their values before they date.
5: Having the person that you're dating try to assert their will and say, you cannot hang out with these people, or I want you to be back by this time, or even saying, you know, I don't want you wearing that shirt, or things like that. That is definitely a red flag.
1: The guide is available free from Life Culture's Steinbach office. Meanwhile, Headway is receiving $1,754 after yesterday's Durocan Taste of Summer charity barbecue in downtown Steinbach. Laura Malmquist, a mental health counselor at Headway, says the money will help Headway continue providing support to youth and adults involved with the justice system. Durocan Taste of Summer charity barbecue continues next week, where your donations will be helping Soups On. And morning, noon, and night, Steinbach Online keeps you connected to the stories that matter the most in the Southeast. 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
6: This past weekend in their provincials, the Steinbach Pioneers came home with silver. And after having a few days to reflect, Stu Friesen couldn't be prouder of how the group did.
7: We did very, very well right out of the gate. Had some big wins off the bat, really good pitching. I think our first game, we ended up winning 13-0, and then our next game was 14-2. Our third game, I believe we won 12-4, and then we wrapped up the round robin with a 16-9 win.
6: He says that it was a thriller of a semifinal game, and they left it all out on the field in the finals, but just ran into some hot pitching and were unable to accomplish their goal. After soaking it in, he says silver is really, really good, and he knows the guys are going to take home a lot of memories thanks to a strong provincial showing. In the Canadian Elite Basketball League, it was Winnipeg that thumped Saskatoon 96-83. For your scores, more on the Steinbach Pioneers, and anything sports, you can check out the False Front Golf Simulator Sports page on SteinbachOnline.com. I'm Dave Anthony.
8: It's going to be a mainly cloudy Thursday with a good chance of some showers, risk of a thunderstorm. The wind's going to be at about 20K with a high of 25. Now, the humidex is going to feel like 32. with a UV index of 7 or high. Tonight, mainly cloudy with a good chance of showers, risk of a thunderstorm, wind dying down late in the evening at a low of 18. Tomorrow, mainly cloudy with, again, a good chance of showers in the morning and a risk of a thunderstorm. It's going to be clearing up in the afternoon with some light wind and a high of 27. Saturday, enjoy the sunshine with a high of 28 degrees. In Steinbeck, we're sitting at 18 and cloudy. For the latest local weather updates, visit the Lowen Body Shop weather page on your Steinbeck online app.
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0: Hey, what do you think of that new Ariana Grande song? Hate That I Made You Love Me. Oopsie. Sorry, I'm so lovable. Good morning. Thank you so much for hanging out with us on the Mix Morning Show. 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It's 7:09. We're at 18 degrees. Looks like we don't have any rain just yet. There is a good chance of some rain and possibly even a thunderstorm today. As we head to 25 degrees with the Humidex, it's going to feel like 30. Thank you to everybody that joined us yesterday for the Durocan Taste of Summer Charity Barbecue. Even in the rain, we raised $1,754 over lunch for Headway. So thank you again. We're going to do it next week for Soups On, and we'd love to see you there. Well, right now, in the ticket blitz with Recycle Your Ride, I am making draws on our Mix 96 Facebook page and sending out tickets to the Retro Revival at the ballpark. Now, this concert's happening tomorrow, and people have been entering on our Mix 96 Facebook page. You still have time if you go on there and just tell me your favorite song from either ABBA, Bee Gees, or Billy Joel, and you are entered to win. Tom, congratulations. You just won 4 tickets, and we're going to be making, let's say, 3 more draws of packs of 4 tickets this morning before 9 o'clock. So quickly go on our Mix 96 Facebook page right now. Enter your favorite ABBA, Bee Gees, or Billy Joel song. You're going to see the post right there for Retro Revival. That concert's tomorrow, so you need to enter right now.
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0: is at 7, and that's still pretty high. Tonight, mainly cloudy with a good chance of showers, risk of a thunderstorm. Wind dying down late in the evening with a low of 18. Tomorrow, mainly cloudy with a good chance of showers in the morning and a risk of a thunderstorm. It's going to clear up in the afternoon with light wind and a high of 27. Saturday, we got a sunny start to the weekend with a high of 28. In Steinbeck, we're sitting at 18 degrees and cloudy. Plan your week and your weekend with the full 7-day forecast on the Low One Body Shop local weather on your Steinbeck online app.
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There's Taylor Swift with The Fate of Ophelia on Mix. Hey, I'm Corny Ramble. I really appreciate you joining us on the Mix Morning Show here in the Mix Studios, furnished by Solomon's Furniture and Appliances. 18 degrees and cloudy on our way to a high of 25. The Humidex, it's going to feel like 32. Let's see if we'll actually hit our high today. I don't think we did yesterday. We're playing Wendy's Would You Rather. And the question today to win $25 to Wendy's in Steinbeck is... Would you rather have a longer summer, but that means a short, harsh, harsh winter, or a shorter summer and a longer, super mild winter? Text your answer to 34666.

0000. Please make sure you add the word Wendy's to your text. So far, Longer Summer is winning. Leon says Longer Summer. Jessica says, I love winter and I would prefer it to be harsh due to my wood stove and love using wood stoves for heat. So she wants that long summer and a harsh winter where she can just use that wood stove for like 2 months and then get it over with. Just let's just get it done. That's perfect. Jessica, you're in the draw to win $25 to Wendy's in Steinbeck. Sherry, thank you for adding the word Wendy's to your text. Long summer, short, harsh winter. I am agreeing with you and I'm putting you down. We need more time to camp. Agreed. I totally agree. Even if it's not hot the entire time, short, harsh winter would be easy. We can survive. We're Manitobans. We can get through it. What's your answer? 346-0000. Text now. Remember to add the word Wendy's to your text. Here's Mark Ronson and Bruno Mars on your Mix Morning Show.

0: Mark Ronson and Bruno Mars on Mix 96. That's one of those songs, if you got a karaoke night with a bunch of friends and you all get up there and do that song together and get the audience dancing and singing, you get that one low voice doing the do, do, do, do, do, do, do, do, do, and you just give her. It's so much fun. Good morning. I appreciate you hanging out with us on the Mix Morning Show here in the Mix Studios, furnished by Solomon's Furniture and Appliances. It is 7:24. It's cloudy and 18. We're on our way to 25 with a Humidex. It's going to feel like 32. Congratulations, Tom. He won 4 tickets in the Ticket Blitz with Recycle Your Ride to the Retro Revival at the Ballpark, celebrating 70s and 80s music of ABBA, Bee Gees, and Billy Joel. That concert is happening tomorrow, and he just won 4 tickets. So did Sharon. And if you're wondering how they're winning these tickets and you want in on it, I'm giving away 2 more sets of 4 before 9 o'clock. All you got to do is quickly go on our Mix 96 Facebook page, and you're going to see the Retro Revival post that I put on there. And tell us your favorite song from either ABBA, the Bee Gees, or Billy Joel. Tom is a big Billy Joel fan, loving Piano Man. Sharon says, honestly, so hard to choose. I'll go with, how deep is your love? My love for this music is deep and so nostalgic. There will be a memorable experience for sure. And Sharon, congratulations. You just won 4 tickets. So let's give away 2 more pairs of tickets. You have an opportunity right now to jump on our Mix 96 Facebook page and win with the Ticket Blitz with Recycle Your Ride.
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1: Good morning. I'm Addie Lowen. We are expecting clouds and showers, possible thunderstorm today. It'll warm up to 25 with humidex at 32 degrees. We've got your weekend weather details and more coming up in just moments. So after nearly two decades of serving on Steinbach City Council, Jake Siemens has announced he will not be seeking a sixth term in this fall's municipal election. Siemens says he is grateful for the support and feedback residents have given him throughout his time in office.
2: The words of encouragement, they run very dear. And even having the opportunity, if it's negative, and there are a few negative phone calls, but you can turn them to be positive because then I can explain why I took the position that I did. And for what reason, and whether they agree with me or not, but we come to a consensus.
1: With council life coming to an end, Siemens says he's looking forward to slowing down, traveling, and spending more time with family. And a housing market analyst says Steinbach continues to be a seller's market. With more, here's reporter Shannon Duick.
3: Jeremy Davis with the Winnipeg Regional Real Estate Board says in the first 6 months of 2026, there were 108 single-family home sales in Steinbach from 152 listings.
4: Average selling price for a single-family home in Steinbach was $424,529. This is 5% more in 2026 than the $405,956 seen in 2025.
3: Meanwhile, condominium sales have dropped this year, but Davis says listings are down. He says condominiums are in high demand outside of Winnipeg, and simple economics indicate that high demand plus low supply equals higher prices. I'm Shannon Duick.
1: And Life Culture in Steinbach is hoping to help young people build healthier relationships with a new healthy dating guide. Brenda Brown says the free resource encourages readers to recognize red flags, respect boundaries, and plan ahead before they start dating.
5: If they want to park somewhere or if they want to invite me down into their basement and their parents aren't home, that could put me in a predicament to go past where I want my boundaries to be. So just to kind of be more thoughtful about making those decisions that you want to make rather than being caught up in the moment or feeling pressured.
1: Brown hopes parents will use the guide as a conversation starter, helping create stronger relationships with their children. And it was another successful Duracan Taste of Summer Charity Barbecue, as your donations for Headway totaled $1,754 during yesterday's lunch hour fundraiser. Program and youth coordinator Sarah Bond says events like this not only raise important funds, but also help the organization connect with residents.
6: And tell them about what we do at Headway and just reach out to people and how we can connect them with others.
1: You're invited to join us again next Wednesday at the corner of Main and Lumber, supporting Soups On. 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
7: This past weekend in their provincials, the Steinbach Pioneers came home with silver. And after having a few days to reflect, Stu Friesen couldn't be prouder of how the group did.
8: We did very, very well right out of the gate. Had some big wins off the bat, really good pitching. I think our first game we ended up winning 13-0, and then our next game was 14-2. Our third game, I believe we won 12-4, and then we wrapped up the round robin with a 16-9 win.
7: He says that it was a thriller of a semifinal game, and they left it all out on the field in the finals, but just ran into some hot pitching and were unable to accomplish their goal. After soaking it in, he says silver is really, really good, and he knows the guys are going to take home a lot of memories thanks to a strong provincial showing. In the Canadian Elite Basketball League, it was Winnipeg that thumped Saskatoon 96-83. For your scores, more on the Steinbach Pioneers, and anything sports, you can check out the False Front Golf Simulator Sports page on SteinbachOnline.com. I'm Dave Anthony.
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9: It's going to be a mainly cloudy Thursday with a good chance of some showers. Risk of a thunderstorm. The wind's going to be at about 20K with a high of 25. The humidex is going to feel like 32 with a UV index of 7 or high. Tonight, mainly cloudy with a good chance of showers, risk of a thunderstorm, wind dying down late in the evening at a low of 18. Tomorrow, mainly cloudy with, again, a good chance of showers in the morning and a risk of a thunderstorm. It's going to be clearing up in the afternoon with some light wind and a high of 27. Saturday, enjoy the sunshine with a high of 28 degrees. In Steinbeck, we're sitting at 18 and cloudy. For the latest local weather updates, visit the Lowen Body Shop weather page on your Steinbeck online app.
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0: That's Justin Bieber with Daisies on Mix 96. Good morning. I'm Corny Rempel, and looks like Mother Nature is going to be watering your daisies today. We got a good chance of rain. We're sitting at 18 degrees today, this morning, and we're on our way to, a high of 25 with the Humidex. It's going to feel like 32 degrees. And we're playing Wendy's Would You Rather, give away $25 to Wendy's and Steinbach. The very simple question, would you rather have a longer summer, but that means a short, harsh winter, or shorter summer and a longer, milder winter? Text your answer to 346-0000. Remember to add the word Wendy's to your text so it puts you right into the draw. Yvette would love to have a shorter summer because when you go away on holidays in winter, I like to have a milder, for the chore person that comes to care for my horses. Okay, that makes sense. I'd like to be easier for them. Look at Yvette thinking of others. She'll take a shorter summer so that the winter is a little milder for those who look after her horses when she's gone. Yvette, that's a very selfless answer, and I love it. You're entered to win $25 to Wendy's in Steinbach. Another shorter summer. Look at that. Shorter summer is catching up to longer summer. Marianne says, shorter summer because the heat and the bugs, you just can't enjoy it. And there's only so many clothes you can take off before somebody complains. Marianne, that's a great answer. 346-0000. Send your text now. Add the word Wendy's to your text. You can win $25 to Wendy's and Steinbach.
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0: It's going to be cloudy for most of today with a good chance of showers, risk of a thunderstorm. Now, the wind's going to be about 20K, the high reaching 25, and the humidex of 32. Now, if you do see the sun, that UV index is at 7, and that's still pretty high. Tonight, mainly cloudy with a good chance of showers, risk of a thunderstorm. Wind dying down late in the evening with a low of 18. Tomorrow, mainly cloudy with a good chance of showers in the morning and a risk of a thunderstorm. It's going to clear up in the afternoon with light wind and a high of 27. Saturday, we got a sunny start to the weekend with a high of 28. In Steinbach, we're sitting at 18 degrees and cloudy. Plan your week and your weekend with a full 7-day forecast on the Low One Body Shop local weather on your Steinbach online app.
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1: The Beaches, Edge of the Earth on Mix. Good morning, I'm Corny Rempel here in the Mix Studios. Furnished by Solomon's Furniture and Appliances as we wait for the rain. We're sitting at 18 degrees. Clouds look like they're getting a little thicker and heavier. And we're on our way to 25 with the Humidex. It's going to feel like 32. Now, you remember Brooke and Coda? It's been, I believe, 9 years now that they've been doing the Brooke and Coda Iced Tea Stand, raising money for families that are battling cancer. And Ethan is a teenager battling cancer right now. I've had several surgeries, several treatments, and they are helping the family out in a big, big way. They're going to join us just after 8 o'clock. Tell us all about it.
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3: So after nearly two decades of serving on Stombeck City Council, Jake Siemens has announced he will not be seeking re-election. And a housing market analyst says the city continues to be a seller's market. We've got details on these stories and more coming up in moments.
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2: Good morning. I'm Addie Lowen. We're expecting a cloudy day. Chance of showers, possible thunderstorm. High of 25 with humidex near 32 degrees. We've got a sunny weekend ahead. Details coming up in just moments. So after much consideration, Councillor Jake Siemens has decided he will not seek a sixth term on Steinbach City Council. Reflecting on nearly 20 years of municipal service, Siemens says one of the most important responsibilities of being on council is coming prepared. He offers this advice to those considering to run.
3: There's lessons to be learned. You do your best, always do your best, but there are things that you're just not going to get 100%. But once that decision's made, it's made. Then move forward and make the next decision better.
2: Siemens says he's proud of what council has accomplished and is ready to pass the responsibility to a new generation of leaders as he focuses on family, travel, and the next chapter of life. And a housing market analyst says Steinbach continues to be a seller's market. Jeremy Davis with the Winnipeg Regional Real Estate Board says in the first 6 months of 2026, there were 108 single-family home sales in Steinbach from 152 listings.
4: Average selling price for a single-family home in Steinbach was $424,529. This is 5% more in 2026 than the $405,956 seen in 2025.
2: Meanwhile, condominium sales have dropped this year, but Davis says listings are down. He says condos are in high demand outside of Winnipeg, and simple economics indicate that high demand plus low supply equals higher prices. And a new healthy dating guide from Life Culture in Steinbach is designed to start important conversations between young people and their parents. With more, here's reporter Darcy Wilkinson.
5: Brenda Brown says the guide outlines warning signs of unhealthy relationships and encourages people to think about their values before they date.
6: Having the person that you're dating try to assert their will and say, you cannot hang out with these people, or I want you to be back by this time, or even saying, you know, I don't want you wearing that shirt, or things like that. That is definitely a red flag.
5: The guide is available free from Life Culture Steinbach office. I'm Darcy Wilkinson.
2: And the St. Anne Hospital will remain temporarily closed. Dana Heumann, Interim Chief Executive Officer for Southern Health, says the temporary closure happened on Monday as a result of a malfunction of the facility's air cooling system. The 21 patients at the hospital were transferred to both Bethesda Regional Health Center in Steinbach and Boundary Trails Health Center in the Winkler-Morden area. Heumann says they're working diligently to reschedule procedures that were canceled due to the closure. And whether you're driving, working, or relaxing, the Steinbach Online app makes it easy to listen live and keep up with the local news that matters most.
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7: This past weekend in their provincials, the Steinbach Pioneers came home with silver. And after having a few days to reflect, Stu Friesen couldn't be prouder of how the group did.
8: We did very, very well right out of the gate. Had some big wins off the bat, really good pitching. I think our first game, we ended up winning 13-0, and then our next game was 14-2. Our third game, I believe we won 12-4, and then we wrapped up the round robin with a 16-9 win.
7: He says that it was a thriller of a semifinal game, and they left it all out on the field in the finals, but just ran into some hot pitching and were unable to accomplish their goal. After soaking it in, he says silver is really, really good, and he knows the guys are going to take home a lot of memories thanks to a strong provincial showing. In the Canadian Elite Basketball League, it was Winnipeg that thumped Saskatoon 96-83. For your scores, more on the Steinbach Pioneers, and anything sports, you can check out the False Front Golf Simulator Sports page on SteinbachOnline.com. I'm Dave Anthony.
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9: It's going to be a mainly cloudy Thursday with a good chance of some showers. Risk of a thunderstorm. The wind's going to be at about 20K with a high of 25. The humidex is going to feel like 32 with a UV index of 7 or high. Tonight, mainly cloudy with a good chance of showers, risk of a thunderstorm. Wind dying down late in the evening at a low of 18. Tomorrow, mainly cloudy with, again, a good chance of showers in the morning and a risk of a thunderstorm. It's going to be clearing up in the afternoon with some light wind and a high of 27. Saturday, enjoy the sunshine with a high of 28 degrees. In Steinbeck, we're sitting at 18 and cloudy. For the latest local weather updates, visit the Lowen Body Shop weather page on your Steinbeck online app.
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0: And thank you, Mother Nature, for watering my grass this morning. That was on my list of things to do today. And check mark, thank you. Good morning, and thank you for joining us on the Mix Morning Show here in the Mix Studios, furnished by Solomon's Furniture and Appliances. We are sitting at 17 degrees with rain, and we're on our way to 25 with the Humidex 32. Once again, we are joined on the Mix Morning Show by Brooke, Coda, and Merrick for the Brooke and Coda Iced Tea Stand. Good morning.
1: Good morning.
0: Good morning. Good to have you guys here so early on the Mix Morning Show. And it looks like Coda's having a hard time forgiving me for waking her up this early. Am I right?
1: Little.
0: That's awesome. But you know what? That speaks to your dedication, you guys. This is year number 9 of doing the Brooke and Coda Iced Tea Stand.
1: Yep.
0: So 9 years ago, when we stood in front of that Mix 96 sign for your first iced tea stand, and you raised how much money on that first one?
1: Oh, man. The first one was $600.
0: Yeah, like you raised 3 and your parents matched, or yeah. You raised 6?
1: We raised 6. Yeah, we raised
0: so
1: 6.
0: So you raised $600 and your parents matched it.
1: Yeah.
0: Right? Yeah. And then they said, well, we can't do that anymore. But you guys have really taken it to incredible levels. How much did you guys raise last year? For what was this girl's name?
2: Callie.
0: How much did you raise last year for Callie?
3: We raised $26,650 for Callie last year.
0: $26,000. That's unbelievable.
3: Yeah.
0: And so you're doing it again. So it's already happening next week. Tell us who you're raising money for.
1: We're raising for Ethan Palmiero. He's 15 years old, and he was diagnosed with osteosarcoma. So with his condition, like osteosarcoma, they actually ended up having to amputate below his knee, and then they performed a procedure called a rotationplasty, where they took his ankle and like his foot, and they rotated it and attached it to his knee to make his ankle bone his new knee.
0: So his ankle is his knee.
1: Yeah. So they flipped his foot around, and it just makes it easier for like prosthetics, because mm-hmm. now it can attach to his foot instead of having to just attach to the like a nub of just like whatever. So
0: yeah, and your foot has so much more control with all its muscles has in it.
1: Yeah, so...
0: And that's unbelievable.
1: Yeah, it's a crazy procedure, but we actually, the other day, he messaged me and he told me that he got to ring his bell. So he had his last chemo, so he got to go ring his bell, and he was pumped about that, so that was pretty awesome.
0: Doesn't that feel amazing to be a part of that journey? That's absolutely incredible. We are chatting with Brooke, Coda, and Merrick of the Brooke and Coda Iced Tea Stand. Last year, they raised $26,000 more than they did on the very first year, which is absolutely incredible. And next week is the actual bake sale and iced tea stand. That's happening on Wednesday and Thursday. More with Brooke, Coda, and Merrick after this.
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4: It's going to be cloudy for most of today with a good chance of showers, risk of a thunderstorm. Now, the wind's going to be about 20K, the high reaching 25, and a humidex of 32. Now, if you do see the sun, that UV index is at 7, and that's still pretty high. Tonight, mainly cloudy with a good chance of showers, risk of a thunderstorm. Wind dying down late in the evening with a low of 18. Tomorrow, mainly cloudy with a good chance of showers in the morning and a risk of a thunderstorm. It's going to clear up in the afternoon with light wind and a high of 27. Saturday, we got a sunny start to the weekend with a high of 28. In Steinbach, we're sitting at 18 degrees and cloudy. Plan your week and your weekend with a full 7-day forecast on the Low One Body Shop local weather on your Steinbach Online app.
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0: us all night.
1: That's Miles Smith. Nice to meet you. Good morning. I'm Corny Rempel here in the Mix Studios, furnished by Solomon's Furniture and Appliances, where it's much drier than it is outside. At 8:19, we got quite a puddle going in the parking lot here at the Mix Studios already. We got a fair amount of rain, more to come, and possibly a thunderstorm as well. Let Mother Nature get this out of the way before we get to the weekend. We're at 17 and raining on our way to 25 with the Humidex 32. We're talking with Brooke Coda and Merrick for the 9th annual Brooke and Coda

0: iced tea stand, which is going to be taking place next week, Wednesday and Thursday. Coda, what is your favorite part of doing this? Why do you love doing the Brooke and Coda iced tea stand?
1: Probably to see the family's reaction, like when we hand them the check of like whatever it is, on the Friday usually.
0: Mm-hmm.
1: That's probably my favorite part.
0: Oh, the family, because it's not an individual that goes through cancer. It's the family. It's the family that goes through the battle.
1: Yeah.
0: And when you can be part of that healing journey for them, that's incredible. Merrick, what was your feeling? I mean, how old were you when they raised money for you?
2: I was, I think, 6 years old.
0: Do you remember that iced tea stand? Do you remember them doing
2: yes,
0: this for you? What do you remember about it?
2: I remember that I came there, and then I wanted some stuff from there, and they just handed it to me because I was who was getting raised for.
0: Yeah, they're not going to let you pay.
2: I was like, what? No, let me pay.
0: It would have been taking money out of one pocket and putting it in the other, right? Oh, that's amazing. So tell us, this is happening next week. It's Wednesday and Thursday? Okay.
1: Yes.
0: What's all happening this year and what's new? Let's start with what people can buy, and then we'll start with the new stuff.
2: So we are selling iced tea, lemonade, water, pop, cookies, brownies, a pan of brownies, pumpkin bars, pan of pumpkin bars. We're doing this year something new, ice cream sundaes instead of ice cream cones.
0: Oh, who's doing that with you? You have a partnership on that?
3: We actually, last year, like my family bought an ice cream machine. And so last year we did have ice cream as well, but it was just like having the cones, they kept like falling over because it was like melting. So we figured
0: if
3: we put them
0: in
3: like...
0: I remember I had one. It was messy.
3: And it melted on your shoe, yeah.
0: Yeah.
3: So we actually thought that would be better to just put them in like cups or bowls.
0: Okay.
3: Just cleaner.
0: Yeah, cleaner. I love it.
2: Then we're also selling chips and hoodies, shirts, and lanyards.
0: That is awesome.
3: Yeah. And this year we actually, we made little signs. So... we spent like a few days making the signs, and then we had the Rhymer group, the Rhymer gang, a lot of them, they came over and we stenciled a bunch of like sayings, and like we painted all the signs, and we're going to be selling them at the stand as well.
0: Oh, that's very cool. Well, I still have my Brooke and Coda color changing t-shirt, and I think it's time for more merch. I think it's time for a hoodie this year.
3: I think so too, yeah.
0: But you often have people just come up, like haven't you had stories where people just come up and they like maybe buy one brownie, but they leave you way more than you're asking for?
1: Yeah. Like, I think there was this one guy who bought a cookie, a Raisin Bran cookie.
3: Ew.
1: Of all of them.
0: No judgment. No judgment.
1: A little bit of judgment.
0: He likes his raisins.
1: Yeah, he bought one cookie, and then I think he like left us like $1,000.
3: Yeah.
0: Wow.
1: So.
0: It's incredible. Well, we're doing it again, and we're going to do a follow-up story when it's all said and done. And I am going to see you at the address, which is
1: 418 Walnut Street.
0: 418 Walnut Street.
2: In Steinbach.
0: In Steinbach. Thanks for clearing that up. There's other Walnut Streets. So that's going to be happening Wednesday and Thursday. That is the 22nd and 23rd of July from what time to what time?
3: Pretty much all day.
0: Pretty much all day. That's good enough.
3: We always set a time, but we always go longer anyways. So
0: I love it. We'll see you there.
3: Sounds good.
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0: Tame Impala and Jenny with Dracula on Mix. Hey, good morning. I'm Corny Rempel. Happy rainy Thursday morning to you. We've got full weather details coming up in just a moment. And then more of your answers for Wendy's Would You Rather. Would you rather have a longer summer and a shorter but harsher winter? Or would you like to have a shorter summer and a long, mild winter? 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
1: 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His goal is to make your next move the right one with honesty, professionalism, and enthusiasm every step of the way.
2: Good morning. I'm Addie Lowen. Today, cloudy with showers possible, thunderstorm, high of 25 with humidex at 32 degrees. We do have sunshine on the way for the weekend. Details coming up in just moments. So a housing market analyst says Steinbeck is lacking condominiums. Jeremy Davis with the Winnipeg Real Estate Board says sales and listings have dropped since last year, while the average selling price has climbed to $290,000.
3: The condominium situation is also a little bit of the simple economics of high demand, low supply equals higher prices. $290,000 condominium price in Steinbeck is more expensive than a condo across the market region and in Winnipeg.
2: Meanwhile, Davis says single-family home sales were up in the first half this year compared to last year, with 108 for an average selling price of $424,000. And after much consideration, Councillor Jake Siemens has decided he will not seek a sixth term on Steinbeck City Council. With more, here's reporter Darcy Wilkinson.
4: Reflecting on nearly 20 years of municipal service, Siemens says one of the most important responsibilities of being on council is coming prepared. He offers this advice to those considering a run.
5: There's lessons to be learned. You do your best, always do your best, but there are things that you're just not going to get 100%. But once that decision is made, it's made. Then move forward and make the next decision better.
4: Siemens says he's proud of what council has accomplished and is ready to pass the responsibility to a new generation of leaders as he focuses on family, travel, and the next chapter of life. I'm Darcy Wilkinson.
2: And a new healthy dating guide from Life Culture is designed to start important conversations between young people and their parents. Brenda Brown says the guide outlines warning signs of unhealthy relationships and encourages people to think about their values before they date.
6: Having the person that you're dating try to assert their will and say, you cannot hang out with these people, or I want you to be back by this time, or even saying, you know, I don't want you wearing that shirt, or things like that. That is definitely a red flag.
2: The guide is available free from Life Culture's Steinbeck office. Meanwhile, Headway is receiving $1,754 after yesterday's Durocan Taste of Summer Charity Barbecue in downtown Steinbeck. Laura Malmquist, a mental health counselor at Headway, says the money will help Headway continue providing support to youth and adults involved with the justice system. Durocan Taste of Summer Charity Barbecue continues next week, where your donations will be helping Soups On. And morning, noon, and night, Steinbeck Online keeps you connected to the stories that matter the most in the Southeast. Download the Steinbeck Online app to stream us live.
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0: This past weekend in their provincials, the Steinbeck Pioneers came home with silver. And after having a few days to reflect, Stu Friesen couldn't be prouder of how the group did.
7: We did very, very well right out of the gate. Had some big wins off the bat, really good pitching. I think our first game, we ended up winning 13-0, and then our next game was 14-2. Our third game, I believe we won 12-4, and then we wrapped up the round robin with a 16-9 win.
0: He says that it was a thriller of a semifinal game, and they left it all out on the field in the finals, but just ran into some hot pitching and were unable to accomplish their goal. After soaking it in, he says silver is really, really good, and he knows the guys are going to take home a lot of memories thanks to a strong provincial showing. In the Canadian Elite Basketball League, it was Winnipeg that thumped Saskatoon 96-83. For your scores, more on the Steinbeck Pioneers, and anything sports, you can check out the False Front Golf Simulator Sports page on SteinbeckOnline.com. I'm Dave Anthony.
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0: We got a cloudy and rainy morning. There is a chance of a thunderstorm with wind at about 20K and a high of 25, humidex 32. If we do see the sun, that UV index will be at 7, and that's high. Tonight, mainly cloudy with a good chance of showers or thunderstorms. Wind dying down at a low 18. Tomorrow, mainly cloudy with a good chance of showers in the morning, risk of a thunderstorm. It's going to clear up in the afternoon, though, with light wind and a high 27. Saturday, we start your weekend with sunshine and 28 degrees. In Steinbach, it's raining and 17 degrees. Check the local weather radar map anytime on the Lowen Body Shop local weather on your Steinbach online app.
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Elton John, Dua Lipa with Cold Heart on Mix. Good morning. Thank you for choosing the Mix Morning Show on this wet Thursday morning. It's raining in 17 on our way to 25, but the humidex is going to feel like 32. And we are playing Wendy's Would You Rather. You can win $25 to Wendy's and Steinbeck for texting in your answer to 346-0000. Would you rather have a longer summer and a short, super harsh winter? Or would you rather have a shorter summer and a long, mild winter? By far, longer summer is winning, and I agree. But what are your thoughts? You don't have to agree with me to be a winner. 346-0000. Nancy says she would love a longer summer because there's so much more to do when I don't work. So wintertime, I would just stay in the house and just enjoy the long summer when it comes. That is bang on what I'm thinking as well, Nancy. Let's just stretch out that summer. Not like we have any say in it. Christine says, I would rather not have winter at all. Ding, ding, ding, ding, ding. Totally agree. So longer summer, very short, harsh winter, and love walking outside without shoes. 346-0000. Text your answer now, and we're going to choose a winner before 9 o'clock. Remember to add the word Wendy's to your text to win. Here's The Weeknd on Mix.

0: I wish I would have brought an umbrella when I walked to the studio this morning. I guess I'll get a ride home later. Thanks for joining us on Mix. I'm Corny Rempel. That was the weekend. It's raining and 17 degrees. We could hit 25 today with the Humidex. It would feel like 32 degrees. With Wendy's Would You Rather, we're giving away $25 to Wendy's in Steinbach. And I just got a hold of Marianne. I want to say congratulations. Yay. You just won $25 to Wendy's and Steinbach.
1: Yay for me.
0: Yeah. Oh, that's great. Well, first of all, I want to start off by saying, like, your answer to Wendy's Would You Rather, right off the hop, I want to say I don't agree with you, okay? You and I do not agree on this. Because the question is, would you like a longer summer and a shorter, super harsh winter? Or would you like a shorter summer and then a winter that is a little more mild, but longer? And you said shorter summer. Tell us why.
1: Because there's only so many clothes you can take off before your neighbors complain. Because it's so hot.
0: We have had some very hot days. Yes, I see what you're saying. But if it gets too hot, you can just go into air conditioning for a little bit, cool off, and get right back out there.
1: Oh, I have been in the AC. Yeah, no outside for this old lady. Nope.
0: See, and I
1: don't like the heat at all.
0: I absolutely love the heat. I know that people pay a lot of good money to go to places much, much hotter than this. And for me, there's only two seasons. There's summer, and then there's waiting for summer. One of those is a whole lot longer than the other. But you wouldn't...
1: Oh, I hate summer. Yeah.
0: See, you know
1: don't
0: what?
1: Don't like it at all.
0: You don't have to agree with me to win, Marianne. You're already a winner. Congratulations.
1: Yay. Thank you so much.
0: You got it.
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2: Steinbeck Online Weather.
0: We got a cloudy and rainy morning. There is a chance of a thunderstorm. Wind at 20K, a high of 25. Humidex 32, and if we do see the sun, that UV index will be at 7. That's still pretty high. Tonight, mainly cloudy with a good chance of showers, risk of a thunderstorm. Wind will die down in the evening with a low of 18. Tomorrow, mainly cloudy with a good chance of showers or a morning thunderstorm. That's going to clear up in the afternoon, though, with light wind and a high of 27. On Saturday, sunshine and a high of 28 to get the weekend going. In Steinbeck, we're raining in at 17 degrees. Stay informed with the full 7-day forecast on the Lowen Body Shop local weather on your Steinbeck Online app.
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0: Zara Larson on Mix. Hey, I'm Corny Rempel. What a fun morning this has been. We had Brooke and Coda and Merrick in talk about the iced tea stand. We had a lot of fun with Wendy's Would You Rather. And congratulations, Marianne, winning herself $25 to Wendy's. We gave away a whole bunch of tickets for the retro revival at the ballpark with the ticket blitz with Recycle Your Ride. And I so appreciate you making the morning show part of your day. Every day. It's raining in 17 on our way to 25. And let's take a look at what's coming up in your news for 9.
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2: 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And a housing market analyst says the city continues to be a seller's market. We've got details on these stories and more coming up in moments.
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2: Good morning. I'm Addie Lowen. We are expecting clouds and showers, possible thunderstorm today. It'll warm up to 25 with Humidex at 32 degrees. We've got your weekend weather details and more coming up in just moments. So after nearly two decades of serving on Steinbach City Council, Jake Siemens has announced he will not be seeking a sixth term in this fall's municipal election. Siemens says he is grateful for the support and feedback residents have given him throughout his time in office.
3: The words of encouragement, they run very dear. And even having the opportunity, if it's negative, and there are a few negative phone calls, but you can turn them to be positive because then I can explain why I took the position that I did. And for what reason, and whether they agree with me or not, but we come to a consensus.
2: With council life coming to an end, Siemens says he's looking forward to slowing down, traveling, and spending more time with family. And a housing market analyst says Steinbach continues to be a seller's market. With more, here's reporter Shannon Duick.
4: Jeremy Davis with the Winnipeg Regional Real Estate Board says in the first 6 months of 2026, there were 108 single-family home sales in Steinbach from 152 listings.
5: Average selling price for a single-family home in Steinbach was $424,529. This is 5% more in 2026 than the $405,956 seen in 2025.
4: Meanwhile, condominium sales have dropped this year, but Davis says listings are down. He says condominiums are in high demand outside of Winnipeg, and simple economics indicate that high demand plus low supply equals higher prices. I'm Shannon Duick.
2: And Life Culture in Steinbach is hoping to help young people build healthier relationships with a new healthy dating guide. Brenda Brown says the free resource encourages readers to recognize red flags, respect boundaries, and plan ahead before they start dating.
6: If they want to park somewhere or if they want to invite me down into their basement and their parents aren't home, that could put me in a predicament to go past where I want my boundaries to be. So just to kind of be more thoughtful about making those decisions that you want to make rather than being caught up in the moment or feeling pressured.
2: Brown hopes parents will use the guide as a conversation starter, helping create stronger relationships with their children. And it was another successful Durocan Taste of Summer charity barbecue, as your donations for Headway totaled $1,754 during yesterday's lunch hour fundraiser. Program and youth coordinator Sarah Bond says events like this not only raise important funds, but also help the organization connect with residents.
7: And tell them about what we do at Headway and just reach out to people and how we can connect them with others.
2: You're invited to join us again next Wednesday at the corner of Main and Lumber, supporting Soups On. And whether you're on the go, stay in the loop with the latest local stories, download the Steinbach Online app and stream us anywhere.
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8: This past weekend in their provincials, the Steinbach Pioneers came home with silver. And after having a few days to reflect, Stu Friesen couldn't be prouder of how the group did.
9: We did very, very well right out of the gate. Had some big wins off the bat, really good pitching. I think our first game, we ended up winning 13-0. And then our next game was 14-2. Our third game, I believe we won 12-4. And then we wrapped up the round robin with a 16-9 win.
8: He says that it was a thriller of a semifinal game and they left it all out on the field in the finals, but just ran into some hot pitching and were unable to accomplish their goal. After soaking it in, he says silver is really, really good. And he knows the guys are going to take home a lot of memories thanks to a strong provincial showing. In the Canadian Elite Basketball League, it was Winnipeg that thumped Saskatoon 96-83. For your scores, more on the Steinbach Pioneers, and anything sports, you can check out the False Front Golf Simulator Sports page on SteinbachOnline.com. I'm Dave Anthony.
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2: Today, we're expecting a mostly cloudy sky. Good chance of showers, possible thunderstorm. High of 25 with Humidex at 32 degrees. Tonight, mostly cloudy. Rain, thunderstorm overnight, and a low of 18. Tomorrow, mostly cloudy. Once again, chance of showers to start the day, possible thunderstorm. Sky clearing, bringing getting sunshine for the afternoon, high of 27 with humidex at 35. After Saturday, sunny and 28 degrees. We've got a cloudy sky. It's raining across southeastern Manitoba. In Steinbach, it's 18 degrees. Get all your weather details on the Lowen Body Shop local weather page on Steinbach Online. I'm Addie Lowen.
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0: Rio May, oh, love on Mix 96. Good morning. I'm Corny Ramble here in the Mix Studios, furnished by Solomon's Furniture and Appliances. And tomorrow's Friday. You know what that means? Free Movie Friday. You can win passes to Keystone Cinema. You can win some free McDonald's as well tomorrow morning just for guessing the movie.
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7: I'm Addie Lowen. Today, mostly cloudy throughout the day. Rain this morning. Chance of showers this afternoon. Possible thunderstorm. High of 25 with Humidex at 32 degrees. Tonight, mostly cloudy. Chance of showers overnight. Possible thunderstorm. Low of 18. Tomorrow, mostly cloudy start to the day, possibly showers, thunderstorm in the morning. Sky clearing, bringing sunshine for the afternoon, high of 27 with Humidex at 35. And for Saturday and Sunday, sunshine both days with highs near 28 degrees. And stay ahead of the weather with a full 7-day forecast on the Lowen Body Shop local weather page on Steinbach Online.
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0: Delaney Jane, Bad Habits on Mix. Hey, I'm Corny Remple. Thank you so much for joining us on the Mix Morning Show. And thank you for joining us for the Durocan Taste of Summer Charity Barbecue yesterday. Even though it was raining, people showed up. People bought and donated and had lunch together. We raised $1,754.85 for Headway, which is not bad for a rainy barbecue. We're going to do it again next week for the Durocan Taste of Summer Charity Barbecue, raising money for Soups On. Celebrate summer.
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11: I'm Addie Lowen. Today, mostly cloudy throughout the day. Rain this morning. Chance of showers this afternoon. Possible thunderstorm. High of 25 with Humidex at 32 degrees. Tonight, mostly cloudy. Chance of showers overnight. Possible thunderstorm. Low of 18. Tomorrow, mostly cloudy. Start to the day. Possibly showers. Thunderstorm in the morning. Sky clearing, bringing sunshine for the afternoon. High of 27 with Humidex at 35. And for Saturday and Sunday, sunshine both days with highs near 28 degrees. And plan your weekend with a full 7-day forecast on the Low End Body Shop local weather page on Steinbach Online.
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0: 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Thank you so much for hanging out with us on the Mix Morning Show here in the Mix Studios, furnished by Solomon's Furniture and Appliances. 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
1: 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Here's a quick look at what's coming up in your local news.
2: So after nearly two decades of serving on Stabek City Council, Jake Siemens has announced he will not be seeking re-election. And a housing market analyst says the city continues to be a seller's market. We've got details on these stories and more coming up in moments.
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1: Good morning. I'm Addie Lowen. We're expecting a cloudy day. Chance of showers, possible thunderstorm. High of 25 with humidex near 32 degrees. We've got a sunny weekend ahead. Details coming up in just moments. So after much consideration, Councillor Jake Siemens has decided he will not seek a sixth term on Steinbeck City Council. Reflecting on nearly 20 years of municipal service, Siemens says one of the most important responsibilities of being on council is coming prepared. He offers this advice to those considering to run.
2: There's lessons to be learned. You do your best, always do your best, but there are things that you're just not going to get 100%. But once that decision's made, it's made. Then move forward and make the next decision better.
1: Siemens says he's proud of what council has accomplished and is ready to pass the responsibility to a new generation of leaders as he focuses on family, travel, and the next chapter of life. And a housing market analyst says Steinbeck continues to be a seller's market. Jeremy Davis with the Winnipeg Regional Real Estate Board says in the first 6 months of 2026, there were 108 single-family home sales in Steinbeck from 152 listings.
3: Average selling price for a single-family home in Steinbeck was $424,529. This is 5% more in 2026 than the $405,956 seen in 2025.
1: Meanwhile, condominium sales have dropped this year, but Davis says listings are down. He says condos are in high demand outside of Winnipeg, and simple economics indicate that high demand plus low supply equals higher prices. And a new healthy dating guide from Life Culture in Steinbeck is designed to start important conversations between young people and their parents. With more, here's reporter Darcy Wilkinson.
4: Brenda Brown says the guide outlines warning signs of unhealthy relationships and encourages people to think about their values before they date.
5: Having the person that you're dating try to assert their will and say, you cannot hang out with these people, or I want you to be back by this time, or even saying, you know, I don't want you wearing that shirt, or things like that. That is definitely a red flag.
4: The guide is available free from Life Culture Steinbeck office. I'm Darcy Wilkinson.
1: And the St. Anne Hospital will remain temporarily closed. Dana Heumann, Interim Chief Executive Officer for Southern Health, says the temporary closure happened on Monday as a result of a malfunction of the facility's air cooling system. The 21 patients at the hospital were transferred to both Bethesda Regional Health Center in Steinbeck and Boundary Trails Health Center in the Winkler-Morden area. Heumann says they're working diligently to reschedule procedures that were canceled due to the closure. And whether you're driving, working, or relaxing, the Steinbeck Online app makes it easy to listen live and keep up with the local news that matters most.
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6: This past weekend in their provincials, the Steinbeck Pioneers came home with silver. And after having a few days to reflect, Stu Friesen couldn't be prouder of how the group did.
7: We did very, very well right out of the gate. Had some big wins off the bat, really good pitching. I think our first game, we ended up winning 13-0, and then our next game was 14-2. Our third game, I believe we won 12-4, and then we wrapped up the round robin with a 16-9 win.
6: He says that it was a thriller of a semifinal game, and they left it all out on the field in the finals, but just ran into some hot pitching and were unable to accomplish their goal. After soaking it in, he says silver is really, really good, and he knows the guys are going to take home a lot of memories thanks to a strong provincial showing. In the Canadian Elite Basketball League, it was Winnipeg that thumped Saskatoon 96-83. For your scores, more on the Steinbeck Pioneers, and anything sports, you can check out the False Front Golf Simulator Sports page on SteinbeckOnline.com. I'm Dave Anthony.
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1: Today, clouds with showers to start the day. Chance of light rain this afternoon. Risk of a thunderstorm as well. High of 25 with humidex at 32 degrees. Tonight, mostly cloudy. Chance of showers. Possible thunderstorm. Low of 18. Tomorrow, mostly cloudy. Wet start to the day. Once again, a possible thunderstorm. Though those clouds move out for the afternoon, bringing sunshine. High of 27 with humidex at 35. And for Saturday and Sunday, sunshine both days with highs near 28. 8 degrees. We've got clouds and light rain across southeastern Manitoba. In Steinbach, it's 18. Get all your weather details on the Lowen Body Shop local weather page on Steinbach Online. I'm Addie Lowen.

That's Con the Artist. 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

0: Every Wednesday, all summer long, something simple but meaningful takes place at the corner of Main and Lumber. 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
8: I'm Addie Lowen. Today, mostly cloudy throughout the day. Rain this morning. Chance of showers this afternoon. Possible thunderstorm. High of 25 with Humidex at 32 degrees. Tonight, mostly cloudy. Chance of showers overnight. Possible thunderstorm. Low of 18. Tomorrow, mostly cloudy start to the day, possibly showers, thunderstorm in the morning. Sky clearing, bringing sunshine for the afternoon. High of 27 with Humidex at 35. And for Saturday and Sunday, sunshine both days with highs near 28 degrees. And stay ahead of the weather with a full 7-day forecast on the Lowen Body Shop local weather page on Steinbeck Online.
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Charlotte Cardin on Mix. Good morning. I'm Corny Rempel here in the Mix Studios, furnished by Solomon's Furniture and Appliances. We had a lot of fun today with Wendy's Would You Rather. The question today was, would you rather have a longer summer and a shorter, much harsher winter, or have a shorter summer and a long, mild winter? Well, by quite a stretch, longer summer won. And Marianne ended up winning $25 to Wendy's in Steinbach. Be listening every week as we play Wendy's Would You Rather on Mix. Here's Olivia Rodrigo.

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8: I'm Addie Lowen. Today, mostly cloudy throughout the day. Rain this morning. Chance of showers this afternoon. Possible thunderstorm. High of 25 with Humidex at 32 degrees. Tonight, mostly cloudy. Chance of showers overnight. Possible thunderstorm. Low of 18. Tomorrow, mostly cloudy. Start to the day. Possibly showers. Thunderstorm in the morning. Sky clearing, bringing sunshine for the afternoon. High of 27 with Humidex at 35. And for Saturday and Sunday, sunshine both days with highs near 28 degrees. And plan your weekend with a full 7-day forecast on the Lowen Body Shop local weather page on Steinbach Online.
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0: I got you. That's Devin Cole on Mix 96. Good morning. I'm Corny Rempel here in the Mix Studios, furnished by Solomon's Furniture and Appliances. Let's take a look at what's coming up in your news at 11 o'clock.
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2: So after nearly two decades of serving on Stabek City Council, Jake Siemens has announced he will not be seeking re-election. And a housing market analyst says the city continues to be a seller's market. We've got details on these stories and more coming up in moments.
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2: Good morning. I'm Addie Lowen. Today, cloudy with showers, possible thunderstorm, high of 25 with humidex at 32 degrees. We do have sunshine on the way for the weekend. Details coming up in just moments. So a housing market analyst says Steinbach is lacking condominiums. Jeremy Davis with the Winnipeg Real Estate Board says sales and listings have dropped since last year, while the average selling price has climbed to $290,000.
3: The condominium situation is also a little bit of the simple economics of high demand, low supply equals higher prices. $290,000 condominium price in Steinbach is more expensive than a condo across the market region and in Winnipeg.
2: Meanwhile, Davis says single-family home sales were up in the first half this year compared to last year, with 108 for an average selling price of $424,000. And after much consideration, Councillor Jake Siemens has decided he will not seek a sixth term on Steinbach City Council. With more, here's reporter Darcy Wilkinson.
4: Reflecting on nearly 20 years of municipal service, Siemens says one of the most important responsibilities of being on council is coming prepared. He offers this advice to those considering a run.
5: There's lessons to be learned. You do your best, always do your best, but there are things that you're just not going to get 100%. But once that decision is made, it's made. Then move forward and make the next decision better.
4: Siemens says he's proud of what council has accomplished and is ready to pass the responsibility to a new generation of leaders as he focuses on family, travel, and the next chapter of life. I'm Darcy Wilkinson.
2: And a new healthy dating guide from Life Culture is designed to start important conversations between young people and their parents. Brenda Brown says the guide outlines warning signs of unhealthy relationships and encourages people to think about their values before they date.
6: Having the person that you're dating try to assert their will and say, you cannot hang out with these people, or I want you to be back by this time, or even saying, you know, I don't want you wearing that shirt, or things like that. And that is definitely a red flag.
2: The guide is available free from Life Culture's Steinbach office. Meanwhile, Headway is receiving $1,754 after yesterday's Durocan Taste of Summer Charity Barbecue in downtown Steinbach. Laura Malmquist, a mental health counselor at Headway, says the money will help Headway continue providing support to youth and adults involved with the justice system. Durocan Taste of Summer Charity Barbecue continues next week, where your donations will be helping Soups On. And morning, noon, and night, Steinbach Online keeps you connected to the stories that matter the most in the Southeast. 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
7: This past weekend in their provincials, the Steinbach Pioneers came home with silver. And after having a few days to reflect, Stu Friesen couldn't be prouder of how the group did.
8: We did very, very well right out of the gate. Had some big wins off the bat, really good pitching. I think our first game, we ended up winning 13-0, and then our next game was 14-2. Our third game, I believe we won 12-4, and then we wrapped up the round robin with a 16-9 win.
7: He says that it was a thriller of a semifinal game, and they left it all out on the field in the finals, but just ran into some hot pitching and were unable to accomplish their goal. After soaking it in, he says silver is really, really good, and he knows the guys are going to take home a lot of memories thanks to a strong provincial showing. In the Canadian Elite Basketball League, it was Winnipeg that thumped Saskatoon 96-83. For your scores, more on the Steinbach Pioneers, and anything sports, you can check out the False Front Golf Simulator sports page on SteinbachOnline.com. I'm Dave Anthony.
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2: Today, clouds with showers to start the day. Chance of light rain this afternoon. Risk of a thunderstorm as well. High of 25 with Humidex at 32 degrees. Tonight, mostly cloudy. Chance of showers. Possible thunderstorm. Low of 18. Tomorrow, mostly cloudy. Wet start to the day. Once again, a possible thunderstorm. Though those clouds move out for the afternoon, bringing sunshine. High of 27 with Humidex at 35. And for Saturday and Sunday, sunshine both days with highs near 28 degrees. We've got clouds and light rain across southeastern Manitoba. In Steinbach, it's 18. Get all your weather details on the Lowen Body Shop local weather page on Steinbach Online. I'm Addie Lowen.
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0: Felix Cartel and Fion on Mix 96 AM Corny Rempel. This morning we had Brooke, Coda, and Merrick in for the Brooke and Coda Iced Tea Stand, which is happening next week. And every year they raise money for somebody going through a cancer battle. And this is who they've chosen.
1: We're raising for Ethan Palmiero. He's 15 years old and he is diagnosed with osteosarcoma. So with his condition, like osteosarcoma, they actually ended up having to amputate below his knee. And then they performed a procedure called a rotationplasty, where they took his ankle and like his foot and they rotated it and attached it to his knee to make his ankle bone his new knee.
0: So his ankle is his knee.
1: Yeah. So they flipped his foot around and it just makes it easier for like prosthetics.
0: These are just amazing humans that have raised tens of thousands of dollars every year for cancer.

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5: I'm Addie Lowen. Today, mostly cloudy throughout the day. Rain this morning. Chance of showers this afternoon. Possible thunderstorm. High of 25 with Humidex at 32 degrees. Tonight, mostly cloudy. Chance of showers overnight. Possible thunderstorm. Low of 18. Tomorrow, mostly cloudy. Start to the day. Possibly showers. Thunderstorm in the morning. Sky clearing, bringing sunshine for the afternoon. High of 27 with Humidex at 35. And for Saturday and Sunday, sunshine both days with highs near 28 degrees. And stay ahead of the weather with a full 7-day forecast on the Lowen Body Shop local weather page on Steinback Online.
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6: Me not working hard. 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Or better yet, go to Times

Kissing You, Alex Parrott on Mix. 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
12: I'm Addie Lowen. Today, mostly cloudy throughout the day. Rain this morning. Chance of showers this afternoon. Possible thunderstorm. High of 25 with Humidex at 32 degrees. Tonight, mostly cloudy. Chance of showers overnight. Possible thunderstorm. Low of 18. Tomorrow, mostly cloudy. Start to the day. Possibly showers. Thunderstorm in the morning. Sky clearing, bringing sunshine for the afternoon. High of 27 with Humidex at 35. And for Saturday and Sunday, sunshine both days with highs near 28 degrees. And plan your weekend with a full 7-day forecast on the Lowen Body Shop local weather page on Steinbach Online.
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2: Construction continues along Highway 12 in Steinbach. 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

0: 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CILT is a proud part of Golden West, connecting communities. 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
1: Good afternoon. I'm Afton Berg. Cloudy skies today. More on the weather coming up right after the news. Construction continues along Highway 12 in Steinbach as crews remove the temporary traffic switchover installed during the recent reconstruction of the Highway 12 and Lowen Boulevard intersection. Head of Engineering for the City of Steinbach, Aaron Rock, says the area will be restored to a traditional grass center median. The left lane in both the northbound and southbound directions is closed between Lowen Boulevard and Highway 52 while work continues. Construction is expected to wrap up by Friday, July 24th. A rental business in Mitchell has been allowed an extension for having shipping containers on his rural residential property. Brenton Thompson had a variance, which allowed 3 shipping containers on his property along Mark Lane. But the variance contained a condition, requiring the containers be removed by July 31st, 2026. Hanover Reeve Jim Funk says council has now approved an extension.
2: We did give him 2 years. Although there was no complaints from neighbors, we did give him 2 years to continue, and then from there on he will have to either look for another place or build a building for his storage.
1: The applicant had been asking for the containers to remain indefinitely, but instead, 2 of the containers will need to be off by the end of July 2028. A housing market analyst says Steinbach continues to be a seller's market. With more, here's reporter Shannon Duick.
3: Jeremy Davis with the Winnipeg Regional Real Estate Board says in the first 6 months of 2026, there were 108 single-family home sales in Steinbach from 152 listings.
4: Average selling price for a single-family home in Steinbach was $424,529. This is 5% more in 2026 than the $405,956 seen in 2025.
3: Meanwhile, condominium sales have dropped this year, but Davis says listings are down. He says condominiums are in high demand outside of Winnipeg, and simple economics indicate that high demand plus low supply equals higher prices. I'm Shannon Duick.
1: After much consideration, Councillor Jake Siemens has decided he will not seek a 6th term on Steinbach City Council. With more, here's reporter Darcy Wilkinson.
5: Reflecting on nearly 20 years of municipal service, Siemens says one of the most important responsibilities of being on council is coming prepared. He offers this advice to those considering a run.
6: There's lessons to be learned. You do your best, always do your best, but there are things that you're just not going to get 100%. But once that decision's made, it's made. Then move forward and make the next decision better.
5: Siemens says he's proud of what council has accomplished and is ready to pass the responsibility to a new generation of leaders as he focuses on family, travel, and the next chapter of life. I'm Darcy Wilkinson.
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7: This past weekend, the Steinbach Pioneers came home from provincials with a silver medal. On top of a great performance, Coach Stu Friesen says the semifinal game may go down as one of the best in Steinbach Pioneer history.
8: Well, the semifinal game that we had was probably the most intense heart racing game that I probably ever coached. We were down 3-1 last inning, 2 outs, 2 strikes on our batter. Hits a single up the middle. We score 2 runs to tie the game. We end up going into extra innings, and we give up 2 runs. We go to the bottom of the 7th. We have start off the inning with 2 strikeouts. We're down to our final out, and then we had hit after hit after hit, and we ended up scoring 3 runs to win that game.
7: Friesen says the boys left it all out on the field, and while silver wasn't accomplishing the goal, it's still memories that they'll hold on to forever. In the Manitoba Junior Baseball League, playoffs start tonight for Carillon as they host Game 1 of the Best of 5 against St. Boniface. First pitch just after 7 o'clock. For your scores, stories, and all things sports, check out the False Front Golf Simulator sports page on SteinbachOnline.com. I'm Dave Anthony.
0: Steinbeck Online weather.
1: A few showers this afternoon, then mainly cloudy skies, paired with a high of 25 and a risk of a thunderstorm. Tonight, mainly cloudy, paired with chances of showers and a low of 18. Friday, mainly cloudy, chances of showers with a high of 27. And Saturday brings the sunshine with a high of 28. Stay ahead of the weather with the full 7-day forecast on the Low & Body Shop local weather page on Steinbeck Online. I'm Afton Berg.
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0: Big. Do have your forecast coming up very shortly. And coming up tomorrow morning on the Mixed Morning Show, Free Movie Friday, of course. And this weekend is the St. Laub 200 down in St. Laub. I know Carmel Clamore with Dairy Queen Celebrate Summer is going to be there. So the theme for the movies tomorrow is going to be movies with driving scenes. Some of them racing, some of them just driving. Most of them in fast vehicles. And I know that simply because I listened to the movie clips. I don't know exactly how Corny's going to be wording it tomorrow, but I listened to those clips. We got Zara Larsson up next, Midnight Sun.
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2: Steinbeck Online weather.
6: A few showers this afternoon, then turning mainly cloudy with a high of 25, paired with a risk of a thunderstorm. Mainly cloudy tonight, chances of showers with a low of 18. Mainly cloudy on Friday with chances of showers and a high of 27. And sunny on Saturday with a high of 28. Stay ahead of the weather with the full 7-day forecast on the Low & Body Shop local weather page on Steinbeck Online. I'm Afton Berg.
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Hey, what's up, everybody? This is Serena Carpenter.

Just 19 degrees at the moment, on our way to a high of 25 today, and of course, rain. Then this coming weekend, back to the heat, highs of 28 and 31 on Sunday. I'm Kenton Dick, and up next here on Mix 96, some Ray with Where's My Husband?

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0: I know a lot of people were disheartened to see cones go up near the intersection of Lowen and Brandt. Had 2 years of construction there already, and now more traffic down to one lane aside. But this is supposed to be a very short project. Basically, what they're doing is they're cleaning up where they put a crossover for construction. So they're doing some median and curb work, and it should be done soon. For those details, check out the story on Steinbeck Online. I'm Kenton Dick. We just heard The Weeknd with Cry For Me. And coming up, Bruno Mars, I Just Might.
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1: Steinbeck Online weather.
10: A few showers this afternoon, then turning mainly cloudy with a high of 25, paired with a risk of a thunderstorm. Mainly cloudy tonight, chances of showers with a low of 18. Mainly cloudy on Friday with chances of showers and a high of 27. And sunny on Saturday with a high of 28. Stay ahead of the weather with the full 7-day forecast on the Lowen Body Shop local weather page on Steinbeck Online. I'm Afton Burr.
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0: Well, we did have a blazingly hot heat wave here in southeastern Manitoba, but it was short-lived. We're only sitting at 19 degrees at the moment with light rain, which is actually needed. I don't know about your grass, but mine was turning brown, so this is kind of nice. That being said, I am looking forward to some hot, sunny weather this coming weekend, and those details are coming up shortly. Your forecast coming up right after your 1 o'clock news, and you can always check the Low & Body Shop local weather page on Steinbeck Online as well. I'm Kenton Dick. That was Finger 11 with One Thing, and Sabrina Carpenter is coming up next.
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2: 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And construction continues along Highway 12 in Steinbeck. These stories and others coming up.
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2: Good afternoon. I'm Afton Berg. A high of 25 today. More on the weather coming up right after the news. A rental business in Mitchell has been allowed an extension for having shipping containers on his rural residential property. With more, here's reporter Shannon Duick.
3: Brenton Thompson had a variance which allowed three shipping containers on his property along Mark Lane. But the variance contained a condition requiring the containers be removed by July 31st, 2026. Hanover Reeve Jim Funk says council has now approved an extension.
4: We did give him 2 years, although there was no complaints from neighbors. We did give him 2 years to continue, and then from there on he will have to either look for another place or build a building for his storage.
3: The applicant had been asking for the containers to remain indefinitely, but instead, two of the containers will need to be off by the end of July 2028. I'm Shannon Duick.
2: Construction continues along Highway 12 in Steinbach as crews remove the temporary traffic switchover installed at the recent reconstruction of the Highway 12 and Lowen Boulevard intersection. Head of Engineering for the City of Steinbach, Aaron Rock, says the area will be restored to a traditional grass center median. The left lane in both the northbound and southbound directions is closed between Lowen Boulevard and Highway 52 while work continues. Construction is expected to wrap up by Friday, July 24th. A new healthy dating guide from Life Culture is designed to start important conversations between young people and their parents. With more, here's reporter Darcy Wilkinson.
5: Brenda Brown says the guide outlines warning signs of unhealthy relationships and encourages people to think about their values before they date.
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5: 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I'm Darcy Wilkinson.
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7: This past weekend, the Steinbach Pioneers came home from provincials with a silver medal. On top of a great performance, Coach Stu Friesen says the semifinal game may go down as one of the best in Steinbach Pioneer history.
8: Well, the semifinal game that we had was probably the most intense heart racing game that I probably ever coached. We were down 3-1 last inning, two outs, two strikes on our batter. Hits a single up the middle. We score two runs to tie the game. We end up going into extra innings and we give up two runs. We go to the bottom of the seventh. We have start off the inning with two strikeouts. We're down to our final out. And then we had hit after hit after hit, and we ended up scoring three runs to win that game.
7: Friesen says the boys left it all out on the field, and while silver wasn't accomplishing the goal, it's still memories that they'll hold on to forever. And the Manitoba Junior Baseball League playoffs start tonight for Carillon as they host game one of the best of five against St. Boniface. First pitch just after 7 o'clock. For your scores, stories, and all things sports, check out the False Front Golf Simulator sports page on SteinbachOnline.com. I'm Dave Anthony.
1: Steinbach Online weather.
2: A few showers this afternoon, then mainly cloudy skies, paired with a high of 25 and a risk of a thunderstorm. Tonight, mainly cloudy, paired with chances of showers and a low of 18. Friday, mainly cloudy, chances of showers with a high of 27. And Saturday brings the sunshine with a high of 28. Stay ahead of the weather with the full 7-day forecast on the Lowen Body Shop local weather page on Steinbach Online. I'm Afton Berg.
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Pinio and Loeb featuring Jordan Spin. Tim McRae before that, Sports Car. Good afternoon, I'm Kent and Dick. We're in at 1 o'clock here on Mix 96. Hanging out in the studio, furnished by Solomons in Steinbach. This is Taylor Swift. I knew it. I knew you.

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2: Steinbeck Online weather.
3: A few showers this afternoon, then turning mainly cloudy with a high of 25, paired with a risk of a thunderstorm. Mainly cloudy tonight, chances of showers with a low of 18. Mainly cloudy on Friday with chances of showers and a high of 27. And sunny on Saturday with a high of 28. Stay ahead of the weather with the full 7-day forecast on the Low & Body Shop local weather page on Steinbeck Online. I'm Afton Burr.
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Jake Siemens has been serving Steinbach for a very long time. 2 decades on Steinbach City Council. And before that, he was actually longtime Parks and Rec director as well. He cares deeply about Steinbach, and he's decided to pass on the torch. I'm Kent and Dick. We just heard Talk with Time Machine. Check out the story on Steinbach Online with Jake Siemens. And if you see him, thank him. This is Justin Bieber, Speed Demon.

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7: A few showers this afternoon, then turning mainly cloudy with a high of 25, paired with a risk of a thunderstorm. Mainly cloudy tonight, chances of showers with a low of 18. Mainly cloudy on Friday with chances of showers and a high of 27. And sunny on Saturday with a high of 28. Stay ahead of the weather with the full 7-day forecast on the Low & Body Shop local weather page on Steinbach Online. I'm Afton Berg.
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0: On our way to 2 o'clock, that was Felix Cartel, Get What You Give. I'm Kenton Dick, and Dairy Queen Celebrate Summer continues. We are right in the thick of things, July 16th. And up for grabs right now is a golf package from Buffalo Point. They have such a beautiful course down there. Submit a photo of how you're staying cool this summer for your chance to win. And of course, you submit those photos on the Dairy Queen Celebrate Summer page over on Steinbeck Online. Coming up in just a few moments here on Mix, some Chapel Roan hot to go, but first...
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0: 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CILT is a proud part of Golden West, connecting communities. 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
1: Good afternoon. I'm Afton Berg. Cloudy skies today. More on the weather coming up right after the news. Construction continues along Highway 12 in Steinbach as crews remove the temporary traffic switchover installed during the recent reconstruction of the Highway 12 and Lowen Boulevard intersection. Head of Engineering for the City of Steinbach, Aaron Rock, says the area will be restored to a traditional grass center median. The left lane in both the northbound and southbound directions is closed between Lowen Boulevard and Highway 52 while work continues. Construction is expected to wrap up by Friday, July 24th. A rental business in Mitchell has been allowed an extension for having shipping containers on his rural residential property. Brenton Thompson had a variance, which allowed 3 shipping containers on his property along Mark Lane. But the variance contained a condition, requiring the containers be removed by July 31st, 2026. Hanover Reeve Jim Funk says council has now approved an extension.
2: We did give him 2 years, although there was no complaints from neighbors. We did give him 2 years to continue, and then from there on he will have to either look for another place or build a building for his storage.
1: The applicant had been asking for the containers to remain indefinitely, but instead, 2 of the containers will need to be off by the end of July 2028. A housing market analyst says Steinbach continues to be a seller's market. With more, here's reporter Shannon Duick.
3: Jeremy Davis with the Winnipeg Regional Real Estate Board says in the first 6 months of 2026, there were 108 single-family home sales in Steinbach from 152 listings.
4: Average selling price for a single-family home in Steinbach was $424,529. This is 5% more in 2026 than the $405,956 seen in 2025.
3: Meanwhile, condominium sales have dropped this year, but Davis says listings are down. He says condominiums are in high demand outside of Winnipeg, and simple economics indicate that high demand plus low supply equals higher prices. I'm Shannon Duick.
1: After much consideration, Councillor Jake Siemens has decided he will not seek a 6th term on Steinbach City Council. With more, here's reporter Darcy Wilkinson.
5: Reflecting on nearly 20 years of municipal service, Siemens says one of the most important responsibilities of being on council is coming prepared. He offers this advice to those considering a run.
6: There's lessons to be learned. You do your best, always do your best, but there are things that you're just not going to get 100%. But once that decision's made, it's made. Then move forward and make the next decision better.
5: Siemens says he's proud of what council has accomplished and is ready to pass the responsibility to a new generation of leaders as he focuses on family, travel, and the next chapter of life. I'm Darcy Wilkinson.
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7: This past weekend, the Steinbach Pioneers came home from provincials with a silver medal. On top of a great performance, Coach Stu Friesen says the semifinal game may go down as one of the best in Steinbach Pioneer history.
8: Well, the semifinal game that we had was probably the most intense heart racing game that I probably ever coached. We were down 3-1 last inning, 2 outs, 2 strikes on our batter. Hits a single up the middle. We score 2 runs to tie the game. We end up going into extra innings and we give up 2 runs. We go to the bottom of the 7th. We have start off the inning with 2 strikeouts. We're down to our final out. And then we had hit after hit after hit, and we ended up scoring 3 runs to win that game.
7: Friesen says the boys left it all out on the field, and while silver wasn't accomplishing the goal, it's still memories that they'll hold on to forever. In the Manitoba Junior Baseball League, playoffs start tonight for Carillon as they host Game 1 of the Best of 5 against St. Boniface. First pitch just after 7 o'clock. For your scores, stories, and all things sports, check out the False Front Golf Simulator sports page on SteinbachOnline.com. I'm Dave Anthony.
0: Steinbeck Online weather.
1: A few showers this afternoon, then mainly cloudy skies, paired with a high of 25 and a risk of a thunderstorm. Tonight, mainly cloudy, paired with chances of showers and a low of 18. Friday, mainly cloudy, chances of showers with a high of 27. And Saturday brings the sunshine with a high of 28. Stay ahead of the weather with the full 7-day forecast on the Low & Body Shop local weather page on Steinbeck Online. I'm Afton Berg.

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That's Alex Samson with Misery on Mix 96. Hey, I'm Kenton Dick. The St. Lob 200 is one of the coolest events that happens here in southeastern Manitoba every year. Down in the small community of St. Lob, a go-kart race. But not any go-kart race. Teams build and race go-karts all in one weekend. There's a whole bunch of charity stuff involved, a whole bunch of other events as well. That's coming up this weekend. And with that in mind, our theme for Free Movie Friday tomorrow morning is movies with driving. Many of them racing. This is Harry Styles, American Girls.

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5: Steinbach Online Weather.
4: An air quality alert is in effect for Arm of Hanover, including Steinbach, Niverville, and Grunthal. A few showers this afternoon, then turning mainly cloudy with a high of 25, paired with a risk of a thunderstorm. Mainly cloudy tonight, chances of showers with a low of 18. Mainly cloudy on Friday, with chances of showers and a high of 27. And sunny on Saturday with a high of 28. Stay ahead of the weather with the full 7-day forecast on the Low & Body Shop local weather page on Steinbach Online. I'm Afton Berg.
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1: It's Tyler Shaw with Run to You on Mix 96. Good afternoon, I'm Kenton Dick. A bit on the dreary side today. On and off rain, and it looks like that'll continue this evening and right into tomorrow. Forecast details in 10 minutes. This is Alex Warren, Fever Dream.

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6: An air quality alert is in effect for Arm of Hanover, including Steinbach, Niverville, and Grunthal. A few showers this afternoon, then turning mainly cloudy with a high of 25, paired with a risk of a thunderstorm. Mainly cloudy tonight, chances of showers with a low of 18. Mainly cloudy on Friday, with chances of showers and a high of 27. And sunny on Saturday with a high of 28. Stay ahead of the weather with the full 7-day forecast on the Low & Body Shop local weather page on Steinbach Online. I'm Afton Berg.
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0: Just yesterday, we had an amazing Duracan Taste of Summer Charity Barbecue. Big thanks if you came out. If you weren't able to come out, we understand. We just invite you to the next one. Yesterday, with your help, with your donations, able to raise $1,754.85 for Headway. And next Wednesday, going to be raising money for Soups On. You can check out the article from yesterday over on Steinbeck Online, and we'll see you next Wednesday. I'm Kenton Dick. Thank you for joining me here on Mix 96. 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
2: 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And construction continues along Highway 12 in Steinbeck. These stories and others coming up.
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2: Good afternoon. I'm Afton Berg. A high of 25 today. More on the weather coming up right after the news. A rental business in Mitchell has been allowed an extension for having shipping containers on his rural residential property. With more, here's reporter Shannon Duick.
3: Brenton Thompson had a variance which allowed three shipping containers on his property along Mark Lane. But the variance contained a condition requiring the containers be removed by July 31st, 2026. Hanover Reeve Jim Funk says council has now approved an extension.
4: We did give him 2 years. Although there was no complaints from neighbors, we did give him 2 years to continue, and then from there on he will have to either look for another place or build a building for his storage.
3: The applicant had been asking for the containers to remain indefinitely, but instead, two of the containers will need to be off by the end of July 2028. I'm Shannon Duick.
2: Construction continues along Highway 12 in Steinbach as crews remove the temporary traffic switchover installed at the recent reconstruction of the Highway 12 and Lowen Boulevard intersection. Head of Engineering for the City of Steinbach, Aaron Rock, says the area will be restored to a traditional grass center median. The left lane in both the northbound and southbound directions is closed between Lowen Boulevard and Highway 52 while work continues. Construction is expected to wrap up by Friday, July 24th. A new healthy dating guide from Life Culture is designed to start important conversations between young people and their parents. With more, here's reporter Darcy Wilkinson.
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7: This past weekend, the Steinbach Pioneers came home from provincials with a silver medal. On top of a great performance, Coach Stu Friesen says the semifinal game may go down as one of the best in Steinbach Pioneer history.
8: Well, the semifinal game that we had was probably the most intense heart racing game that I probably ever coached. We were down 3-1 last inning, two outs, two strikes on our batter. Hits a single up the middle. We score two runs to tie the game. We end up going into extra innings and we give up two runs. We go to the bottom of the seventh. We have start off the inning with two strikeouts. We're down to our final out. And then we had hit after hit after hit, and we ended up scoring three runs to win that game.
7: Friesen says the boys left it all out on the field, and while silver wasn't accomplishing the goal, it's still memories that they'll hold on to forever. And the Manitoba Junior Baseball League playoffs start tonight for Carillon as they host game one of the best of five against St. Boniface. First pitch just after 7 o'clock. For your scores, stories, and all things sports, check out the False Front Golf Simulator sports page on SteinbachOnline.com. I'm Dave Anthony.
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2: An air quality alert is in effect for Arm of Hanover, including Steinbach, Niverville, and Grunthal. A few showers this afternoon, then mainly cloudy skies, paired with a high of 25 and a risk of a thunderstorm. Tonight, mainly cloudy, paired with chances of showers and a low of 18. Friday, mainly cloudy, chances of showers with a high of 27. And Saturday brings the sunshine with a high of 28. Stay ahead of the weather with the full 7-day forecast on the Lowen Body Shop local weather page on Steinbach Online. I'm Afton Berg.
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0: Well, we don't have any wildfires burning in southern Manitoba, but we still have the smoke from Ontario. I'm Kenton Dick. We just heard Loud Luxury featuring Anders with Love No More. This is The Drive Home on Mix 96. And yes, we now have a yellow air quality warning in effect from Environment Canada. And if you just look outside, you can see why. Lots of haze, lots of smoke out there. And apparently this is from wildfires in northwestern Ontario. That being said, when you look at photos from Toronto and the smoke they're dealing with, it looks like we have it good. That being said, I would love to go a summer without wildfire smoke. Wouldn't that be something special? We have a forecast coming up in just a few moments. At the moment, we're sitting at 21 degrees on our way to a high of 25. So nothing crazy, just kind of ever so slightly below average for this time of year. And then heading back into the 30s on Sunday. And for your full 7-day forecast, you can check out the Low and Body Shop local weather page on Steinbeck online. And you can read the air quality warning on there as well. Gracie Abrams coming up. Hit the wall.
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6: An air quality alert is in effect for Arm of Hanover, including Steinbach, Niverville, and Grunthal. A few showers this afternoon, then turning mainly cloudy with a high of 25, paired with a risk of a thunderstorm. Mainly cloudy tonight, chances of showers with a low of 18. Mainly cloudy on Friday, with chances of showers and a high of 27. And sunny on Saturday with a high of 28. Stay ahead of the weather with the full 7-day forecast on the Low & Body Shop local weather page on Steinbach Online. I'm Afton Berg.
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So, how much rain have we gotten so far today? Well, according to Manitoba Ag Weather and their weather station, which is at Steinbach North Airport, since midnight in Steinbach, we have received 5.8 millimeters, which is a little under St. Pierre at 10 millimeters, Gardenton around the same as well. Not much, but enough to soak the ground. I'm Kenton Dick, just heard Con the Artist with Where's Your Girlfriend on Mix 96, and this is Golden.

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We'll bring the headlines. 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

0: Can't feel my face. That is The Weeknd on The Drive Home on Mix 96. Good afternoon. I'm Kenton Dick. We're so close to another weekend. Today is Thursday. Although for students, doesn't really matter. They're in the middle of their summer break. Every single day is the weekend. Now, talking about summer break, I did the math. This year, the summer break is 75 days long. It's quite long because the school year starts pretty late, simply because of where September long weekend falls. So 75 days of summer break, that's from June 27th to April 9th, with the first day of school being September 10th. What am I saying? 75 days in total. And right now, we are 20 days in, which means students, teachers, you are 26% of the way through your summer break. 26%, just over a quarter. There you have it. A little math for you in the middle of your summer. Tame Impala and Jenny's on the way. Dracula, right after your forecast. Celebrate summer.
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5: An air quality alert is in effect for Arm of Hanover, including Steinbach, Niverville, and Grunthal. A few showers this afternoon, then turning mainly cloudy with a high of 25, paired with a risk of a thunderstorm. Mainly cloudy tonight, chances of showers with a low of 18. Mainly cloudy on Friday, with chances of showers and a high of 27. And sunny on Saturday with a high of 28. Stay ahead of the weather with the full 7-day forecast on the Low & Body Shop local weather page on Steinbach Online. I'm Afton Berg.
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0: Mix 96, The Drive Home. That was Chromeo with Jealous, and I'm Kenton Dick. Good afternoon. Coming up this weekend, one of the coolest annual events here in southeastern Manitoba. It's the St. Laub 200. And if you know nothing about it, know this. St. Laub is a very small community northeast of Woodridge, and they host a go-kart race every year. But it's not just a race. Teams have to build and race their go-kart in the weekend. Such a cool event. I know Carmel Clamore with Dairy Queen Celebrate Summer is going to be there. And it's informing our theme for Free Movie Friday this week. So tomorrow on the Mixed Morning Show, listen for your chance to win passes to Keystone Cinema. And the theme for the movie clips, movies with racing or driving. I'm actually not entirely sure about the wording. I've listened to all the clips, so I know it's around that. Corny Rempel will give you those details tomorrow morning, and you can play along. Raven Lynae is on the way. Love me not.
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2: 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And a man from Richer was arrested Wednesday for being in possession of a stolen car. These stories and others coming up.
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1: 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His goal is to make your next move the right one with honesty, professionalism, and enthusiasm every step of the way.
2: Good evening. I'm Afton Berg. Mainly cloudy skies tonight. More on the weather coming up right after the news. An air quality alert is in effect across the southeast as wildfire smoke from northwestern Ontario moves into the region. Environment Canada says poor air quality and reduced visibility are expected through tonight and into tomorrow morning. Residents are encouraged to limit time outdoors and reschedule outdoor activities if possible. Officials say those most vulnerable to smoke include seniors, young children, pregnant people, and those with chronic health conditions should take extra precautions. There's no shortage of things to do across southeastern Manitoba this weekend. From the St. Laubre 200, where teams build a go-kart in just 24 hours before racing it, to the Manitoba Stampede's rodeo action, there's plenty to see. The Dawson Trek and New Bothwell's Pickle and Cheese Tournament are also taking place, offering something for all ages and interests. A man from Richer was arrested Wednesday for being in possession of a stolen car. Headingley RCMP were made aware that a possible stolen vehicle was seen at a residence along Rue Principale, or Provincial Road 330, in LaSalle. Officers visited the residence and saw four individuals outside. They noted several vehicles parked on the property, including off-road vehicles and motorbikes. Police found a black Honda Civic on the driveway, which had been reported stolen from Winnipeg in September of last year. 45-year-old Joshua Ross from Richer was arrested for being in possession of stolen property. It was then discovered that he was also wanted by Steinbach RCMP for failing to comply with his probation order. A rental business in Mitchell has been allowed an extension for having shipping containers on his rural residential property. With more, here's reporter Shannon Duick.
3: Brenton Thompson had a variance which allowed three shipping containers on his property along Mark Lane. But the variance contained a condition requiring the containers be removed by July 31st, 2026. Hanover Reeve Jim Funk says council has now approved an extension.
4: We did give him 2 years, although there was no complaints from neighbors. We did give him 2 years to continue, and then from there on he will have to either look for another place or build a building for his storage.
3: The applicant had been asking for the containers to remain indefinitely, but instead, two of the containers will need to be off by the end of July 2028. I'm Shannon Duick.
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5: This past weekend, the Steinbach Pioneers came home from provincials with a silver medal. On top of a great performance, Coach Stu Friesen says the semifinal game may go down as one of the best in Steinbach Pioneer history.
6: Well, the semifinal game that we had was probably the most intense heart racing game that I probably ever coached. We were down 3-1 last inning, two outs, two strikes on our batter. Hits a single up the middle. We score two runs to tie the game. We end up going into extra innings, and we give up two runs. We go to the bottom of the seventh. We have start off the inning with two strikeouts. We're down to our final out, and then we had hit after hit after hit, and we ended up scoring three runs to win that game.
5: Friesen says the boys left it all out on the field, and while silver wasn't accomplishing the goal, it's still memories that they'll hold on to forever. And the Manitoba Junior Baseball League playoffs start tonight for Carillon as they host game one of the best of five against St. Boniface. First pitch just after 7 o'clock. For your scores, stories, and all things sports, check out the False Front Golf Simulator Sports page on SteinbachOnline.com. I'm Dave Anthony.
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2: An air quality alert is in effect for Arm of Hanover, including Steinbach, Niverville, and Grunthal. A few showers this afternoon, then mainly cloudy skies, paired with a high of 25 and a risk of a thunderstorm. Tonight, mainly cloudy, paired with chances of showers and a low of 18. Friday, mainly cloudy, chances of showers with a high of 27. And Saturday brings the sunshine with a high of 28. Stay ahead of the weather with the full 7-day forecast on the Low & Body Shop local weather page on Steinbach Online. I'm Afton Berg.
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It's muggy today. Not hot and muggy, not like this past weekend, but still muggy. 22 degrees at the moment, 71% humidity, and we've got some smoke in the air from Ontario. Just heard Mike DeMarro and Dinoro featuring Sam Felt with Calling on the drive home on Mix 96. And Bruno Mars up next. I just might.

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Call Me Maybe. That is Carly Rae Jepsen. Good afternoon, I'm Kenton Dick. Got some more heat coming up this weekend. A high of 31 on Sunday. Looking forward to it. In the meantime, could see some more rain. Now, we got your forecast coming up in just a few moments here on Mix 96. Listen for that. You can also check your 7-day forecast on the Low and Body Shop local weather page on Steinbeck Online. And while you are on Steinbeck Online, check Dairy Queen Celebrate Summer page and submit a photo of how you're staying cool this summer for a chance to win a golf package from Buffalo Point. You can submit those photos right now. And the prize draw for that will be on Monday. Olivia Dean is coming up with So Easy.

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13: Tonight, cloudy with chances of showers and a low of 18. Friday, skies clearing with local smoke and a high of 27. Sunny on Saturday with a high of 29. And Sunday, more sunshine with a high of 31. Stay ahead of the weather and keep up to date with special weather statements on the Low & Body Shop local weather page on Steinbach Online. I'm Afton Berg.
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Yesterday, the Winnipeg Fringe Festival kicked off, and as I've said before, there are plenty of performers from right here in southeastern Manitoba that are in the Fringe. We are well represented, and we're going to be chatting with one of those performers shortly, Cole Rex Seedler. But first, Chapel Roan with Pink Pony Club on the mix on the drive home on Mix 96.

0: Southeastern Manitoba, well represented at the Winnipeg Fringe Festival this year, which, by the way, kicked off yesterday. I'm Kenton Dick. We just heard Nickelback with Photograph here on the drive home on Mix 96, and I'm joined by Cole Rexedler, an actor, performer from right here in the Steinbeck area that I've worked with in the past. And Cole, I understand you have a show called Viento, which opened yesterday. What can we expect from this show?
1: Well, you can expect to see the most majestic, amazing horse you've ever seen. Some shootouts with finger guns, a wild revenge story, and a chase throughout the Wild West.
0: So finger gun shootout, this has got to be a comedy.
1: Yes, I would definitely classify it as a comedy.
0: Kind of a wacky, wild comedy, sounds like.
1: Yes, very, very wild, very wacky, very joke per minute, as it were. We have a good time. We have a real good time up there, sweating our cowboy hats off.
0: Tell me about your character. Who do you play?
1: I play Dirty Tom McGurdy, and I don't take too kindly with the boss's plan for the gang, and so I steal the boss's horse for my own nefarious purposes, which I will keep hush hush. They'll have to come see the show to find out who they are.
0: I love that. The shows that go on stage at the Winnipeg Fringe Festival, such interesting pieces of works. That's Cole Rexedler. We're going to keep this conversation going shortly. Before we get there, though, your forecast and some Taylor Swift. I knew it. I knew you.
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2: Steinbeck Online Weather.
16: Tonight, cloudy with chances of showers and a low of 18. Friday, skies clearing with local smoke and a high of 27. Sunny on Saturday with a high of 29. And Sunday, more sunshine with a high of 31. Stay ahead of the weather and keep up to date with special weather statements on the Low & Body Shop local weather page on Steinbeck Online. 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

0: It's Young Bombs featuring Aloe Black with Better Day on Mix 96. Headed toward Thursday evening, I'm Kenton Dick. And I'm joined once again by Cole Rexedler, an actor and performer from the Steinbeck area. And we're talking about the Winnipeg Fringe Festival, which kicked off yesterday. Cole, I know you're in a show called Viento, as you mentioned, kind of a wild comedy. That's at the Tom Hendry Warehouse. You've been in the Fringe Festival before this. What do you think makes the Fringe so special?
1: Oh, Fringe is so special, especially here in Winnipeg. We have such a big Fringe Festival here. It's so magical to see so many people come together and to just make so much art, so much awesome shows, and just like to really like put your nose to the grindstone. Everyone's working hard, bringing their talents to the table, whether it be graphic design or set building and everything. Everyone's contributing their own talents to try and put together a show that, if it wasn't for Fringe Festival, probably would have never happened. And I think that's a really awesome, beautiful thing.
0: Yeah, totally agree. All right, we'll have so much fun at the Winnipeg Fringe Festival this weekend next.
1: Thank you so much.
0: Absolutely. And we've already told a few stories about local performers and companies that are in the Winnipeg Fringe Festival. You can find those on Steinbeck online. Elton John and Britney Spears on the way with Hold Me Closer. But first,
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3: A man from Richer was arrested Wednesday for being in possession of a stolen car. And southeastern Manitoba is in for an action-packed weekend with racing, rodeo, pickleball, and cycling events happening across the region. 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
1: Good evening. I'm Afton Berg. Chances of showers tonight. More on the weather coming up right after the news. A man from Richer was arrested Wednesday for being in possession of a stolen car. With more, here's reporter Shannon Duick.
2: Headingley RCMP were made aware that a possible stolen vehicle was seen at a residence along Rue Principale or Provincial Road 330 in LaSalle. Officers visited the residence and saw four individuals outside. They noted several vehicles parked on the property, including off-road vehicles and motorbikes. Police found a black Honda Civic on the driveway, which had been reported stolen from Winnipeg in September of last year. 45-year-old Joshua Ross from Richer was arrested for being in possession of stolen property. It was then discovered that he was also wanted by Steinbeck RCMP for failing to comply with his probation order. I'm Shannon Duick.
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3: There's no shortage of things to do this weekend, from the St. Laub 200, where teams build a go-kart in just 24 hours before racing it, to the 3 days of rodeo action at the Manitoba Stampede. The Dawson Trek and the Pickle and Cheese Tournament are also returning this weekend. 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I'm Carmel Clamore.
1: An air quality alert is in effect across southeastern Manitoba as wildfire smoke from northwestern Ontario moves into the region. Environment Canada says poor air quality and reduced visibility are expected through tonight and into tomorrow morning. Residents are encouraged to limit time outdoors and reschedule outdoor activities if possible. Officials say those most vulnerable to smoke include seniors, young children, pregnant people, and those with chronic health conditions. A new healthy dating guide from Life Culture is designed to start important conversations between young people and their parents. With more, here's reporter Darcy Wilkinson.
4: Brenda Brown says the guide outlines warning signs of unhealthy relationships and encourages people to think about their values before they date.
5: Having the person that you're dating try to assert their will and say, you cannot hang out with these people, or I want you to be back by this time, or even saying, you know, I don't want you wearing that shirt, or things like that. And that is definitely a red flag.
4: The guide is available free from Life Culture's Steinbeck office. I'm Darcy Wilkinson.
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6: This past weekend, the Steinbeck Pioneers came home from provincials with a silver medal. On top of a great performance, Coach Stu Friesen says the semifinal game may go down as one of the best in Steinbeck Pioneer history.
7: Well, the semifinal game that we had was probably the most intense heart racing game that I probably ever coached. We were down 3-1 last inning, two outs, two strikes on our batter. Hits a single up the middle. We score two runs to tie the game. We end up going into extra innings and we give up two runs. We go to the bottom of the seventh. We have start off the inning with two strikeouts. We're down to our final out. And then we had hit after hit after hit, and we ended up scoring three runs to win that game.
6: Friesen says the boys left it all out on the field, and while silver wasn't accomplishing the goal, it's still memories that they'll hold on to forever. And the Manitoba Junior Baseball League playoffs start tonight for Carillon as they host game one of the best of five against St. Boniface. First pitch just after 7 o'clock. For your scores, stories, and all things sports, check out the False Front Golf Simulator sports page on SteinbeckOnline.com. I'm Dave Anthony.
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1: Cloudy skies tonight with chances of showers and a low of 18. Friday, skies clearing with local smoke and a high of 27. Saturday brings the sunshine with a high of 29. And more sunshine on Sunday with a high of 31. Stay ahead of the weather and keep up to date with special weather statements on the Low & Body Shop local weather page on Steinbeck Online. I'm Afton Berg.
0: 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Mix.

You and me, that is Cameron Whitcomb. Good evening, I'm Kenton Dick. 24 degrees at the moment. It's actually really close to the forecasted high for the day, 25. They were basically dead on. And we now have an air quality warning in effect. No surprise, lots of smoke in the air. You can smell it. It's all coming from Ontario, apparently. Forecast in 10, this is Teddy Swims, Mr. Know-It-All.

0: Mix 96, The Drive Home. That was Coleman Hill with Fireproof, and I'm Kenton Dick. Over the last week and a half, we've had a number of guests here on Mix 96 that are performers from the Southeast involved in the Winnipeg Fringe Festival, which kicked off yesterday. That's such a fun time, so many shows, and great representation from the Southeast. I'm joined by a good friend of mine, Dryden Diltz, a local performer, who's in two shows, Finding Rem Lazar and Site 57. Dryden, two shows, seven each. That's 14 shows in 12 days. How's that going to go?
1: We're going to find out. This is it's new territory for me. We'll see how it goes. The lucky thing, not to spoil too much, is that Rem Lazar, I do have more of a supporting role, so I take a little bit more of a back seat and let the kids shine. So thankfully, it's balanced in that way where, yeah, one, I have a lot to do and say throughout the whole show, and the other, I get to relax a bit more. So that takes some of the pressure off.
0: Yeah, I love it. Now, when it comes to the Winnipeg Fringe Festival, you've been a part many years, as mentioned.

0: you know, it's a great entryway for young artists, you know, directors, actors, set designers, stage managers, to get their foot in the door, to work with, you know, some often more experienced people. So I'd say just that community aspect of it and the variety would be the top two reasons that I keep coming back.
1: Cool. Well, thank you so much for chatting, Dryden.
0: Thank you, Kenton.
1: Absolutely. And Break a Leg this weekend next. Winnipeg Fringe Festival kicked off yesterday, and there's a few stories we've told over on Steinbeck Online. You can go check them out. Olivia Rodrigo's on the way with Drop Dead.
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2: Steinbeck Online weather.
12: Tonight, cloudy with chances of showers and a low of 18. Friday, skies clearing with local smoke and a high of 27. Sunny on Saturday with a high of 29. And Sunday, more sunshine with a high of 31. Stay ahead of the weather and keep up to date with special weather statements on the Lowen Body Shop local weather page on Steinbeck Online. I'm Afton Berg.
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1: Only need me when it's sundown. But I've been living uptown lately. Hit me with the runaround. 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

We've had enough rain in southern Manitoba to keep the forest fires at bay. Unfortunately, that can't be said for everywhere. And right now we've got smoke from Ontario right here in the area. You can definitely smell it if you step outside. I'm Kenton Dick. We just heard Adam Rodway Run Around on Mix. And this is Dua Lipa.

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0: Good evening. I'm Kenton Dick. That was The Weeknd with Save Your Tears. This is The Drive Home on Mix 96. And as I have mentioned a few times this afternoon, and now early this evening, we've got Free Movie Friday coming up tomorrow. And I didn't catch Corny Ramble before he left, so I don't know exactly what the theme is for the movie clips for tomorrow. However, I do know that the St. Lob 200 is coming up this weekend, which is, of course, a build a go-kart and race a go-kart event over in the St. Lob area. And I listened to the movie clips, which are already ready to go, and I know that it has to do with driving and racing. So keep that in mind as you play tomorrow morning. Listen for those movie clips. If you know what they are, you can call in and win passes to Keystone Cinema. Harry Styles is coming up with American Girls.
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1: Steinbach Online Weather.
10: Tonight, cloudy with chances of showers and a low of 18. Friday, skies clearing with local smoke and a high of 27. Sunny on Saturday with a high of 29. And Sunday, more sunshine with a high of 31. Stay ahead of the weather and keep up to date with special weather statements on the Low and Body Shop local weather page on Steinbach Online. 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

0: Tate McRae, you broke me first. I'm Kenton Dick. Good evening. We've got a golf package up for grabs, all part of Dairy Queen Celebrate Summer. If you head over to Steinbeck Online and click on the DQ Celebrate Summer page, all you've got to do is submit a photo of how you're staying cool this summer, which is easier today and yesterday compared to this past weekend. Submit that photo for a chance to win that golf package from Buffalo Point. Coming up in a moment, Sabrina Carpenter with Man Child, but first...
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2: A man from Richer was arrested Wednesday for being in possession of a stolen car. And southeastern Manitoba is in for an action-packed weekend with racing, rodeo, pickleball, and cycling events happening across the region. These stories and others coming up.
3: 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I'm David Claussen, Executive Director of the Steinbeck Arts Council. 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
2: Good evening. I'm Afton Berg. Chances of showers tonight. More on the weather coming up right after the news. An air quality alert is in effect across southeast Manitoba as wildfire smoke from northwestern Ontario moves into the region. Environment Canada says poor air quality and reduced visibility are expected through tonight and into tomorrow morning. Residents are encouraged to limit time outdoors and reschedule outdoor activities if possible. Officials say those most vulnerable to smoke include seniors, young children, pregnant people, and those with chronic health conditions. A man from Richer was arrested Wednesday for being in possession of a stolen car. Headingley RCMP were made aware that a possible stolen vehicle was seen at a residence along Provincial Road 330 in LaSalle. Officers visited the residence and saw four individuals outside. They noted several vehicles parked on the property, including off-road vehicles and motorbikes. Police found a black Honda Civic on the driveway, which had been reported stolen from Winnipeg in September of last year. 45-year-old Joshua Ross from Richer was arrested for being in possession of stolen property. It was then discovered that he was also wanted by Steinbach RCMP for failing to comply with his probation order. Southeastern Manitoba is in for an action-packed weekend with racing, rodeo, pickleball, and cycling events happening across the region. With more, here's summer events host Carmel Clamore.
3: There's no shortage of things to do this weekend, from the St. Lob 200, where teams build a go-kart in just 24 hours before racing it, to the 3 days of rodeo action at the Manitoba Stampede. The Dawson Trek and the Pickle and Cheese Tournament are also returning this weekend. 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I'm Carmel Clamore.
2: A rental business in Mitchell has been allowed an extension for having shipping containers on his rural residential property. With more, here's reporter Shannon Duick.
4: Brenton Thompson had a variance which allowed three shipping containers on his property along Mark Lane. But the variance contained a condition requiring the containers be removed by July 31st, 2026. Hanover Reeve Jim Funk says council has now approved an extension.
5: We did give him 2 years, although there was no complaints from neighbors. We did give him 2 years to continue, and then from there on he will have to either look for another place or build a building for his storage.
4: The applicant had been asking for the containers to remain indefinitely, but instead, two of the containers will need to be off by the end of July 2028. I'm Shannon Duick.
2: A perfect pairing for your day. 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
6: This past weekend, the Steinbach Pioneers came home from provincials with a silver medal. On top of a great performance, Coach Stu Friesen says the semifinal game may go down as one of the best in Steinbach Pioneer history.
7: Well, the semifinal game that we had was probably the most intense heart racing game that I probably ever coached. We were down 3-1 last inning, two outs, two strikes on our batter. Hits a single up the middle. We score two runs to tie the game. We end up going into extra innings and we give up two runs. We go to the bottom of the seventh. We have start off the inning with two strikeouts. We're down to our final out. And then we had hit after hit after hit, and we ended up scoring three runs to win that game.
6: Friesen says the boys left it all out on the field, and while silver wasn't accomplishing the goal, it's still memories that they'll hold on to forever. And the Manitoba Junior Baseball League playoffs start tonight for Carillon as they host game one of the best of five against St. Boniface. First pitch just after 7 o'clock. For your scores, stories, and all things sports, check out the False Front Golf Simulator sports page on SteinbachOnline.com. I'm Dave Anthony.
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2: Cloudy skies tonight with chances of showers and a low of 18. Friday, skies clearing with local smoke and a high of 27. Saturday brings the sunshine with a high of 29. And more sunshine on Sunday with a high of 31. Stay ahead of the weather and keep up to date with special weather statements on the Low & Body Shop local weather page on Steinbeck Online. 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
3: Tonight, cloudy with chances of showers and a low of 18. Friday, skies clearing with local smoke and a high of 27. Sunny on Saturday with a high of 29. And Sunday, more sunshine with a high of 31. Stay ahead of the weather and keep up to date with special weather statements on the low and bottom.

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4: Tonight, cloudy with chances of showers and a low of 18. Friday, skies clearing with local smoke and a high of 27. Sunny on Saturday with a high of 29. And Sunday, more sunshine with a high of 31. Stay ahead of the weather and keep up to date with special weather statements on the Lowen Body Shop local weather page on Steinbeck Online. I'm Afton Berg.
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1: 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More on the weather coming up right after the news.